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1: Food on the table, a living wage, a new approach to suicide prevention starts with tackling financial stress. I'm Jackie Fortier, and this is your KFF Health News Minute. Mental health researchers have linked higher minimum wages and expanded food assistance to lower suicide rates. Here's psychologist Benjamin Miller.
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1: The U.S. has one of the highest suicide rates among high-income countries. President Trump's health IT office wants to speed innovation. That includes loosening some safeguards on new AI tools. Previous administrations pushed for artificial intelligence to be tested with healthcare staff before reaching patients. Many doctors love AI-powered note-taking software and the time it can save. But critics say AI scribes can jumble medical records, causing doctors to spend more time correcting computer-written notes. There's more at kffhealthnews.org.
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7: Here's your Bell Center and Humphreys County weather forecast from WELZ, the Delta's Groove. Partly cloudy skies early, giving way to cloudy skies later. A low of 72 and winds from the southeast at 5 to 10 miles per hour. Tomorrow, cloudy early with thunderstorms developing later, a high of 84. And tomorrow night, cloudy with a low of 74, winds from the south-southeast at 5 to 10 miles per hour. 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

don't understand why. See, it's burning me to hold on to this. I know this is something I gotta do, but that don't mean I want to. What I'm trying to say is that I love you. I feel like this is coming to an end, and it's better for me to

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4: Here's your Belzona and Humphreys County weather forecast from WELZ, The Delta's Groove. Partly cloudy skies early, giving way to cloudy skies later, a low of 72 and winds from the southeast at 5 to 10 miles per hour. Tomorrow, cloudy early with thunderstorms developing later, a high of 84. And tomorrow night, cloudy with a low of 74, winds from the south-southeast at 5 to 10 miles per hour. 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

0: From Louise to Isola and everything in between, you're in the zone with WELZ, the Delta's Groove. 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
7: How is the war in Iran and the general performance of the U.S. economy impacting travel in America? The latest research is in. 40% of Americans traveling say that gas prices will greatly impact their travel plans in the next 6 months. In April, that figure was just 33%. Back in March, just 21%. Of those planning to travel, 36% are now saying they'll choose destinations closer to home. 37% are reducing the number of trips they'll take. But almost a third of American travelers say they'll plan to spend more on travel. Not a really good combination. 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I'm Peter Greenberg, and this is today's Worldwide Travel Minute.
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12: Here's your Belzona and Humphreys County weather forecast from WELZ, the Delta's Groove. Partly cloudy skies early, giving way to cloudy skies later. A low of 72 and winds from the southeast at 5 to 10 miles per hour. Tomorrow, cloudy early with thunderstorms developing later, a high of 84. And tomorrow night, cloudy with a low of 74, winds from the south-southeast at 5 to 10 miles per hour. 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
3: How is the war in Iran and the general performance of the U.S. economy impacting travel in America? The latest research is in. 40% of Americans traveling say that gas prices will greatly impact their travel plans in the next 6 months. In April, that figure was just 33%. Back in March, just 21%. Of those planning to travel, 36% are now saying they'll choose destinations closer to home. 37% are reducing the number of trips they'll take. But almost a third of American travelers say they'll plan to spend more on travel. Not a really good combination. 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I'm Peter Greenberg, and this is today's Worldwide Travel Minute.
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8: Here's your Bozona and Humphreys County weather forecast from WELZ, the Delta's Groove. Partly cloudy skies early, giving way to cloudy skies later. A low of 72 and winds from the southeast at 5 to 10 miles per hour. Tomorrow, cloudy early with thunderstorms developing later, a high of 84. And tomorrow night, cloudy with a low of 74, winds from the south-southeast at 5 to 10 miles per hour. 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
1: I remember my first love affair. Somehow or another, the whole darn thing went wrong. But my mama had some great advice, so I thought I'd put it in the words of this song. I can still hear her saying,

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1: Food on the table, a living wage, a new approach to suicide prevention starts with tackling financial stress. I'm Jackie Fortier, and this is your KFF Health News Minute. Mental health researchers have linked higher minimum wages and expanded food assistance to lower suicide rates. Here's psychologist Benjamin Miller.
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1: 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President Trump's health IT office wants to speed innovation. That includes loosening some safeguards on new AI tools. 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Many doctors love AI-powered note-taking software and the time it can save. But critics say AI scribes can jumble medical records, causing doctors to spend more time correcting computer-written notes. There's more at kffhealthnews.org.
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5: Here's your Belsona and Humphreys County weather forecast from WELZ, the Delta's groove. Partly cloudy skies early, giving way to cloudy skies later. A low of 72 and winds from the southeast at 5 to 10 miles per hour. Tomorrow, cloudy early with thunderstorms developing later. A high of 84. And tomorrow night, cloudy with a low of 74, winds from the south-southeast at 5 to 10 miles per hour. 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
2: How is the war in Iran and the general performance of the U.S. economy impacting travel in America? The latest research is in. 40% of Americans traveling say that gas prices will greatly impact their travel plans in the next 6 months. In April, that figure was just 33%. Back in March, just 21%. Of those planning to travel, 36% are now saying they'll choose destinations closer to home. 37% are reducing the number of trips they'll take. But almost a third of American travelers say they'll plan to spend more on travel. Not a really good combination. 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I'm Peter Greenberg, and this is today's Worldwide Travel Minute.
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7: Here's your Belzona and Humphreys County weather forecast from WELZ, the Delta's Groove. Partly cloudy skies early, giving way to cloudy skies later. A low of 72 and winds from the southeast at 5 to 10 miles per hour. Tomorrow, cloudy early with thunderstorms developing later, a high of 84. And tomorrow night, cloudy with a low of 74, winds from the south-southeast at 5 to 10 miles per hour. 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
1: Here's your Buzz 09 Humphreys County weather forecast from WELZ, The Delta's Groove. Partly cloudy skies early, giving way to cloudy skies later. A low of 72 and winds from the southeast at 5 to 10 miles per hour. Tomorrow, cloudy early with thunderstorms developing later, a high of 84. And tomorrow night, cloudy with a low of 74, winds from the south-southeast at 5 to 10 miles per hour. 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
1: Here's your Bozeman and Humphreys County weather forecast from WELZ, the Delta's groove. Partly cloudy skies early, giving way to cloudy skies later. A low of 72 and winds from the southeast at 5 to 10 miles per hour. Tomorrow, cloudy early with thunderstorms developing later, a high of 84. And tomorrow night, cloudy with a low of 74, winds from the south-southeast at 5 to 10 miles per hour. 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
1: Here's your Belzona and Humphreys County weather forecast from WELZ, The Delta's Groove. Partly cloudy skies early, giving way to cloudy skies later. A low of 72 and winds from the southeast at 5 to 10 miles per hour. Tomorrow, cloudy early with thunderstorms developing later, a high of 84. And tomorrow night, cloudy with a low of 74, winds from the south-southeast at 5 to 10 miles per hour. 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

From Jaketown to Louise and all that's in between, WELZ. 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
1: A quarter of U.S. adults have elevated levels of LDL, the type of cholesterol in the blood most often associated with atherosclerosis and cardiovascular disease. Now the American College of Cardiology has issued new guidelines for managing cholesterol. Johns Hopkins cardiologist Roger Blumenthal headed the committee.
2: I think the number one takeaway is to assess and treat early. We know that young adults have been experiencing significant rises in obesity, diabetes, heart attacks, heart failure, and stroke. And we think it's important to assess a youngster's cardiovascular risk around age 10 and again around age 20, and then at least every 5 years after that. Just like we check a blood pressure and check a blood sugar, it would be important for individuals with a family history of early heart disease to be thinking about that.
1: Blumenthal notes that 80% or more of cardiovascular disease is preventable. At Johns Hopkins, I'm Elizabeth Tracy.
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0: 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Does your business have us on? 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

0: you gonna laugh. 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I got to put you down. 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
3: I was born and raised down in Alabama on a farm way back up in the woods. I was so ragged that folks used to call me Patches. Papa used to tease me, but of course deep down inside he was hurt because he'd done all he could. My papa was a great old man. I can see him with a shovel in his hand. See, education he never had. He did wonders when the times got bad. The little money from the crops he raised.

2 days later, Papa passed away, and I became a man that day. So I told Mama I was gonna quit school, but she said that was Daddy's strictest rule. So

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1: The most important person in reducing your risk for cardiovascular disease is you. And managing your blood cholesterol levels is just one part of an overall lifelong strategy, beginning with becoming educated about your own unique set of risk factors. That's according to Roger Blumenthal, a cardiologist at Johns Hopkins and chair of an American College of Cardiology committee that has just rewritten cholesterol management guidelines.
2: I think so much comes down to education, and we want people to try to estimate their own risk and to look at what we call the risk enhancers, things like a family history of early heart disease, high-risk ethnicities, such as being South Asian or Filipino, having persistently high triglycerides or high LDLs, inflammatory arthritis, lupus. Our hope is that as we disseminate these guidelines, people will be more educated consumers, helpful to the clinician.
1: At Johns Hopkins, I'm Elizabeth Tracy.
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1: Dirty South. Can y'all really feel me? Feel us. West Coast feel me. 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West Coast feel me. Say what? Dirty South. Here we go.

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2: How can the high speeds of racing help make autonomous vehicles safer? As driverless technologies advance, researchers are preparing next-generation software to make decisions in fast-moving, complex situations where vehicles respond more safely to sudden changes on the road, protecting families and everyday commuters.
3: And so here was the crazy idea that I had almost 10 years ago. Let's now use autonomous racing to advance the safety of autonomous driving.
2: Madhur Bahel is a U.S. National Science Foundation-supported researcher whose group develops autonomous robotics. Their success with the technology resulted in the first American win at the Indy Autonomous Challenge in 2024, reaching fully autonomous speeds over 180 miles per hour. Pushing the car to its limits in the controlled environment of a racetrack allows the team to stress test perception, planning, and control of the autonomous vehicle while learning what it takes for the car to safely get out of extreme situations.
3: The cockpit is jam-packed with state-of-the-art sensors, with cameras, with LiDARs, radars, other sensors. So this car races by itself at speeds exceeding triple-digit miles per hour routinely.
2: Safe transportation technologies are essential for future autonomous systems and will support U.S. competitiveness in robotics, AI, and advanced engineering for decades to come. Learn more about this research in NSF's Discovery Files podcast, Autonomous Racing.
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1: I've heard people say that too much of anything is not good for you, baby. 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

0: 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That's why we're on all over town. Does your business have us on? 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
1: How can the high speeds of racing help make autonomous vehicles safer? As driverless technologies advance, researchers are preparing next-generation software to make decisions in fast-moving, complex situations where vehicles respond more safely to sudden changes on the road, protecting families and everyday commuters.
2: And so here was the crazy idea that I had almost 10 years ago. Let's now use autonomous racing to advance the safety of autonomous driving.
1: Madhur Bahel is a U.S. National Science Foundation-supported researcher whose group develops autonomous robotics. Their success with the technology resulted in the first American win at the Indy Autonomous Challenge in 2024, reaching fully autonomous speeds over 180 miles per hour. Pushing the car to its limits in the controlled environment of a racetrack allows the team to stress test perception, planning, and control of the autonomous vehicle while learning what it takes for the car to safely get out of extreme situations.
2: The cockpit is jam-packed with state-of-the-art sensors, with cameras, with LiDARs, radars, other sensors. So this car races by itself at speeds exceeding triple-digit miles per hour routinely.
1: Safe transportation technologies are essential for future autonomous systems and will support U.S. competitiveness in robotics, AI, and advanced engineering for decades to come. Learn more about this research in NSF's Discovery Files podcast, Autonomous Racing.
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1: Hey, little bro. I messed up again, didn't I? 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Just us. No excuses this time.
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0: When it comes to ideal LDL cholesterol levels in the blood, ideal is a bit of a moving target. Johns Hopkins cardiologist Roger Blumenthal, chair of an American College of Cardiology committee that has just updated cholesterol guidelines, says it all depends on personal factors, family history, and whether you have existing cardiovascular disease.
5: It's important for all adults to think about trying to improve their lifestyle habits and strive to get their LDL cholesterol in the range of 100, if at all possible. For primary prevention, for people who have never had an event, that would be the goal. But for higher risk individuals, we have a lot of data that supports the idea of getting the LDLs down 70 or below. And very high risk individuals, people who've had moderate coronary disease or had a cardiac event, that an LDL in the less than 55 range would be even better.
0: Blumenthal says newer medicines can help. At Johns Hopkins, I'm Elizabeth Tracy.
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in good gospel music and love and joy and spirit and music. All the wonderful things that are going on in your world on today. Talk to us on this Saturday morning, June 7, 2026. And it's a beautiful day in the neighborhood, a beautiful day in the world, a beautiful day all over the world. Oh, yeah. We're not just in Belzona or Houston or California or South Mississippi. We're everywhere, and you are too. Oh, yeah. If you're calling, somebody's listening. Talk to me on this Saturday morning. That is, if you're waking up. But in the meantime, we're going to continue with more good gospel music as we get things cranked up right here on WELZ 1460 AM. We're going to start with the show, my theme song, Turn It Over to the Lord. He'll Work It Out. Good morning.

0: Next up, Melvin Williams singing Jesus is Love on this June 6th. Good morning.
1: 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And today I just like to dedicate it to you.

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3: 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And it's a beautiful day on this Saturday morning, June 6, 2026. Double sixes, I love those double numbers. They always, for some reason, significantly, they mean something. So let's get it moving on this Saturday morning. And I know you're getting that R&R. Oh, yeah, I'm so jealous. I am. Oh, but get it, and so that you can prepare, be ready, get ready, be ready for all the goodness that God has in store for you. You gotta, you know how you get ready to start a job or some event that you're planning? Well, you need some rest. So get that rest so that you can be ready to receive all the goodness that's on your, on God has on the list for you. Check. Smiles, check. Love, check. Prosperity, check. All the good things. What's your list? Have you checked them off this morning? Oh, yeah, I know you have. But in the meantime, get that rest so that when you check them, you can do it efficiently, because you'll be all rested and loving and caring and all the good things that are on the way. All right, we're going to start with the weather this morning. Good morning, beautiful day. And it's a typical, pretty much unofficially summer day. I think summer doesn't start until we got about two more weeks, but we're all the way in it in these last few days. Okay, 71 degrees right now and clear. The high today of 86 degrees, going to be partly cloudy skies. This morning will become overcast during the afternoon. A stray shower is possible. Winds will be southeast 10 to 15 miles per hour. And for tonight, low of 74 degrees. Overcast skies, winds will be south-southeast 10 to 15 miles per hour. For tomorrow, high of 85 degrees. Low of 74 with a 40% chance of rain. So we got rain in the forecast possibly for the next couple of days. But for next week, well, it's getting back up into the middle 90s with no rain, 15%, 20%. And in the summertime, that doesn't mean much of anything. You might get a sprinkle for about 10 seconds. And then it goes away. So, but we've got, it's typical latter spring weather preparing for the summer. All right, we're going to start with the birthdays. Happy birthday to everyone that's having a birthday or anniversary. You got a good day on a weekend. Yeah. You don't have to get up and go to work. You know, very few places let you take your birthday off. It used to be like that, but it's not that way anymore. So you have the weekend to relax and get ready and prepare and receive all your birthday wishes. If no one gives you anything, what do I always say? No one can do you better than you. So have a great day today, starting with the birthdays on this June 6, 2027. 6, 2026. Charlize Holman, happy birthday to you from Ann, Mabel, your five sisters, three brothers, the Holman family, King Smith and McCormick family. Latrice Ward, happy birthday from Frances Bias, Lisa Weathersby in memory. Oh, I miss her so much. She kept us moving financially and with her spirit every day. Lisa Weathersby, happy birthday to you in memory from Marquita, Dwayne, Barbara, Ann, and the Grands. Jose Hunter Hall, happy birthday from Alice Jones, the Holman, Davis, and Hall family. Robert Collins, in memory, happy birthday to you. Gussie Shaw, in memory from Alton Bell, my children, and the Grand. Tayshawn Walker, happy birthday from Shanice, two brothers, and Sonia. Calvin Hayes, happy birthday from Nancy, Daisha, and Delvin, and Danielle. H.B. Wright, in memory. Oh, I miss him so much, too. Happy birthday from Coretta, Charles, Jerica, Elnora, from Dorothy, Maxine, Denise, Shawan, Mary Taylor, Kitty Wright, happy birthday from Mary Taylor, Annie and Dolores, Brenda Michael, Hunter, and Gowdy family. Happy birthday, Shabansha Ramsey. I hope I'm saying that right. Shabansha Ramsey. From Vera Cross, happy birthday, Johnny Mae Jenkins, in memory from your seven children and your grands. Doris Dean Bateman, happy birthday from Connie and the children. Christine Chen, oh, the beautiful lady at the Human Resources Place, beautiful spirit she is. Happy birthday, Miss Christine Chen, from Ann Shirley, the Chen and Cummings family. Shawanda Ross, in memory. Shatwana. Oh, I hope I'm saying that right. Please correct me, and I know you will. Happy birthday in memory from Marilyn, Sonia, Danul, Yarbrough, and Ross family. Johnny Horton, happy birthday from Mary Taylor, Albert, and Annie. Zena Walker, happy birthday from Lorraine, Mary, and Mary Clay. Lizzie Love, happy birthday. Tamish Davis, in memory from Mr. and Mrs. James and Eula David, from Yvette, Sonia, Rodney and the Davis family. Happy birthday, R.T. Jones, in memory from Kalisha and Terrell. David Mosley, from Estella, Cleotha Selders. Happy birthday from Antoinette Grayson. Happy birthday, Jennifer White. Mary Taylor has a birthday from Brenda, Deborah, Mary, and Kenny. David Estelle Mosley, happy birthday from Marcus. Coretta Robinson, happy birthday from Joe and Elnora. Beautiful lady she is, Miss Coretta. I hope you have a wonderful day. And those are all the birthdays we have in our books. If you have more birthdays, anniversaries, or whatever may be going on in your world, give us a call at 662-471-1744. You can do it yourself, huh? Well, if you can't, then we'll help you, okay? But it's always best to let someone hear your voice. It's very effective. I tell people that all the time. Say it in your way, with your voice. It's more personal. We can tell. We can say we're just reading from information. You're bringing it from the heart. How about that? Smith Funeral Home announces the funeral services for the late Sergeant Johnny Earl Green, age 66, of Chicago, formerly of Belzona, will be conducted today, June 6, 2 p.m. at New Life St. Paul, Church of God in Christ, Highway 49. The burial will be at Sutton Cemetery, Belzona, where Reverend Charles Cleota Hill will be officiating. Public visitation was on yesterday. The survivors include his daughter, Dominique Lewis, and Stephanie Lewis' sons, Cedric and Eric Lewis, sisters Mary Willis Taylor and Betty Hightower, brothers John A. and John D. Willis, grands, a host of grands, nieces, nephews, other relatives, and friends. As the funeral services for the late Sergeant Johnny Earl Green. All right. Upper Room Fellowship announces the basketball skills camp starting on Monday. It's going to take place at Upper Room Basketball Gym. They're accepting ages 8 through 17. You can register today. The deadline was May 29th, but let's talk about it. Give them a call. It's possible they may still have an opening. You can contact them at 470-902-0498. It's something to do. You know, you see it all over the news and different things that are going on. People are having things to do in the summertime. You're out of school, you're trained to be a basketball player. The skills may pay off, you never know. So Upper Room Fellowship is having a basketball camp starting on Monday. June 9th, if you're a contractor in this area or any area, our circuit clerk has put together a class to help you get your license. Yes. I mean, we have awesome people here that can do anything. Can build your house, put your ceiling in, do your plumbing, do all these things. But for the most part, most companies now, the first question is, do you have a license? Everything has to be bona fide and certified these days. So if you don't have it, a lot of you do. I'm sure you do. But if you don't, get to the contractor's license class. It's going to take place Tuesday, June 9th. And the class lasts from 9 to 12. You have to go through the class for a few hours now. And that's only in one day. So if you're trying to get your license, and guess what? All the contracts you get now, you can bid on them with security. You have your license number. So it's going to take place at the multi-purpose building on Tuesday. Denim Day, Jeans and Boots at White Star Missionary Baptist Church, June 14th, second Sunday, beginning at 11:15. And we have a thank you card here to the class of 1967, to the White Star Church, to everyone else that gave. And you deserve a great big thank you. Thanks to Bias Funeral Home and staff. Thanks to Pastor Maurice Allen for the eulogy, for Reverend Abraham Gates for the prayers, and Mr. Wardell Walton for the solo. And this is from the family of Jimmy Odell Ironfoot Hutchins family and all of his children. Goodwill Baptist Church is having their pastor's anniversary on June 14th during their regular second Sunday service beginning at 11 a.m. Well, the guest speaker is Pastor Al Goss. Everyone is invited. Jones Chapel Missionary Baptist Church, Honey Island of Belzona, invite you to their Men and Women's Day celebration June 14th at 10:30 a.m. Where the guest speaker will be Pastor Lisa Reed Day of the Walls Lake Missionary Baptist Church, located at Woodyard Road, Belzona, Mississippi. For further information, contact Chairlady Minister Gloria Anderson at 475-0332, where Pastor Sammy Anderson is the pastor of the church. Come and join the Pleasant Hill Church family in celebrating and honoring all men who are fathers or father figures. And it's taking place Pleasant Hill, 1030 Main Street, Louise, Mississippi, where Reverend Willie Smith is the pastor. You're invited to the first annual Father's Day program, second Sunday, We're asking you to be a part of our worship, appreciation, and fellowship as we recognize the amazing man in our lives. The Pleasant Hill Church family look forward to celebrating with you and your family. And this is from the committee of Pleasant Hill Missionary Baptist Church, Sister Jacqueline Jackson, Shirley Cummings, Mary Jameson. Humphreys County Mega Reunion, woo, is going to be on, y'all, on Friday, June 19th. That's when it starts. Registration, meet and greet, 7 p.m. to 12 at the Humphreys County High School Gymnasium. They're going to have DJ jam sessions, karaoke, line dancing, and a mechanical bull. I want to get there. I'm not in that class, but I'm going to get there. Mechanical bull riding. Yeah, never rode one. Have you? And a group games. Saturday morning, walk high school parking lot, 7 a.m. The Mega Reunion Parade will line up at 9 in front of the high school. Reunion Parade downtown begins at 10 a.m. The reunion photographs will take place immediately after the parade. So get your picture face on. You want to look good from 1916. Well, y'all know what I'm saying. It's a reunion. You want? I remember someone put it on the book and said, "I'm trying to make my face look like I did 50 years ago." Wow! Whatever you did, you can become a billionaire. Everyone wants to look that way, but you're not. So just be yourself and be fun and excited and get there. Enjoy the reunion. And Saturday night, they're going to have denim and diamonds. This is a not a formal event. Come dressed in your denim attire. Let's party, y'all. And on Sunday, they're going to have Farewell Day celebration at Soul City Bistro, 3 p.m. until downtown Belzona. So they got a beautiful lineup there. I may need to get in that class. Anywhere they're having fun, I'm in. Oh, what year did you graduate? Whatever year you're celebrating. How about that? Okay, y'all. An evening of hope, giving, and gratitude gala. An evening of celebration. Taking place Saturday, June 26th, 6 p.m., National Guard Armory, 15 Terminal Road, Indianola. 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Evans Chapel United Methodist Church present a farewell appreciation. You're invited to our pastor, Reverend Christopher Carpenter, as he prepares to leave Evans Chapel to move to his next assignment. Please come and share with us as we celebrate his commitment and devoted service to Evans Chapel United Methodist Church. Taking place on Sunday, June 28, 3 p.m. at Evans Chapel, 812 Central Street, Belzona. The members of Weeping Mary Missionary Baptist Church Men and Women's Day celebration taking place Sunday, June 21st, time 11 a.m., where the guest speaker will be Pastor Andrea Allen Rush. The Delta Hummingbirds 42nd year anniversary taking place Sunday, June 21st, 3 p.m., where the mistress of ceremony, Pastor Betty Hamilton. 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On Monday night, the guest speaker, Reverend Joseph Wilson Jr. Tuesday, Reverend Andrea Allen Rush. On Wednesday, Reverend Joseph Wilson Sr. June is National Men's Health Awareness Month. 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And you all know that the summer feeding program is in progress. 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It's summertime, and it'll save on your pocketbook, too. kick off your summer with 4-H. And they're going to have a lineup of activities for the entire month. Starting June 9th through the 11th, they're going to have Kids in the Kitchen Day Camp from 2 to 4:30 and the Dairy Day Camp on June 10th. On June 18th, they'll have Cookout Workshop, June 18th, 3 till 5. And on June 26th, STEAM Day, for ages 5 till 13. STEAM Day? Oh, makes you want to be a kid, huh? These are some fun things. 4-H Club, that's an exciting program that has gone on for a number of years. 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
3: 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It's going to be a beautiful day. And if it isn't, just tell God about it. Don't get on the phone calling people, putting it on Facebook, wanting sympathy. You know who's the best person you can tell anything to? It's Christ Jesus. And if you're not okay, say you're not okay. It's okay to not be okay. I'm going to play that song. That song is so vital for a many number of years. Each of us, you have to put on your good face and your happy face, but inside you're needing just a little bit of love. So we're going to share this song with you on this morning. And if you're not okay, just say it. Watch God and tell God. He will certainly listen. Good morning.
7: I don't even know where to start anymore. There are days when breathing feels like work. Nights when the silence feels heavier than the pain. I've been holding myself together with cracks in my soul. And today I just need to say it. God, I'm not okay.

0: 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And that's enough. To kind.
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2: 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If you're not okay, you know, mental illness is real. I mean, it is as real as any. It may not be painful, but mentally, it is very stressful and it takes toll on your body. So if you're not okay, don't endure it so much by yourself. Tell God about it. First of all, I've learned so much that whatever you need, whoever you need to talk to, Christ Jesus is right there. You may have a friend that personally will listen and console. I have a few people that I can tell them anything and it's okay. I never hear it again. But the best person to tell ever is Christ Jesus. And I start talking to him when I get, Lord, I'm sleeping this morning. But, okay, Sherry, just keep it moving. Your toes wet? Yeah. Get up. Or your friend said, girl, if I was you, I wouldn't go to work. I'd take up. No, don't tell me that. Christ Jesus says, just go, keep going, keep moving. And I could feel the sense of rewards coming somewhere down the road. I may need help here. I may need help. Your sacrifices or your rewards will come. Yeah, I've seen him do it. So if you're not okay, tell Christ about it. He'll work it out. And then those painful days will turn into happy days. Happy days are here again. Yeah, it'll have you singing. Good morning, Miss Ford. She's one of our bestest listeners. Oh, she is such a spirit. She makes me stand a little. I'm awake now, Miss Ford. I've got to be on point now because she's a listening. And for all of you that are listening, good morning. It is 7:05 and got my coffee in now, y'all. So I'm ready to get cranked up on this Saturday morning. It's going to be a beautiful day, the high of 86 degrees, warm day. Y'all getting ready for the, you getting ready for the summertime? Yes, already here, just not officially. It is here. There's a chance of rain, slight chance of rain. It and thunderstorms are possible. On Sunday, high of 85, there's a 40% chance of rain. So we've got rain possibly in the forecast for the next couple of days. But for next week, it's just going to be hot. Get ready for the summertime. All right, you know what? God is all over you. Oh, yeah, and he's keeping you alive. Did you know? I know you know it. That's giving Christ Jesus the love of our lives, and he's going to make everything all right. Good morning, everybody.

0: customize and save.
1: Oh, yeah. He's all over you. He's all over me. And he's keeping us alive. You know that? Don't give yourself credit. Give the glory and honor to Christ Jesus. Because yes, you can. Yes, you can. Yes, you can. Whatever you want to do, yes, you can. Keep it in line. Good morning.

kid. Yes, you can, kid. Oh, President Obama thought he originated that song. Yes, we can. I know we can. Yes, you can. That was the Staple Singers singing, I know we can make it. I know that we can. Oh, yeah. It is 7:18.

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1: 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Mr. Steve and his beautiful wife are continuing to be in this community in numbers, in communications, in radio, in webs, in all the areas. They have a plan to just embrace the whole entire world. Oh, yeah, that's what it's doing. They're embracing everyone, not just the city of Belzona. We're reaching the web in all areas, and we thank God that someone has a vision to make things happen, and God has put in place so many other things that can create things and make things happen. He's creating it. He has the vision, and God is making it happen. So we thank him for his service to this community. I stand outside sometimes setting out this morning, and this man passed by, and he said, and you know, everyone likes their type of music. Everybody doesn't listen to gospel all day long. You don't. You know you don't. But there's a man that come out, and he said, play some Marvin Gaye when y'all go off the air. I'm like, damn, see? The station is reaching the masses, and I am so proud to be a part of it. Pastor Maurice Allen and myself are here with the voice of the station, but Mr. Steve Rollick is the owner, operator, and visionary of this radio station. So if you have something you want to say or do, and help give us, support us, support us. 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He's like us, 7 days a week. Whew. It's tough, but it's fair, and it's our purpose that we're here every single day. So give us a chance to reach all of you, the masses. Because God is speaking to the whole world, not just to the WELZ family, not just locally, not just Belzona. He's speaking to the masses, and it's working. We get calls so many times during the course of the day from here, there, everywhere. God is reaching. God will touch someone in some mighty way. So keep us locked in with your station, and tell someone about us. 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Good morning, Miss Hooker. She's always there with us in Nashville, Tennessee. All of our web listeners, we want to say good morning. It is 7:39 on this Saturday morning, and I know you're getting that R&R. I'm going to be quiet. I'm going to be quiet so you can get that rest. so that you can prepare for all the good things that are going on today. I know you got plans and events, and this past week has been, the past weekend has been, very stressful and lots of things going on. I know you're getting that rest. We've had elections, we've had reunions, we've had graduation, oh my goodness, and you've been a part of each and every day is a day of something. Not just Thanksgiving. Every day is a day of something. If your body is tired, that means what? You're busy doing something, and let it be something positive. And if you could help somebody, if you only give them a drink of water or a cold bottle of water or something, you have done something in the name of Jesus. When we wake up every day, I'll be so sleepy. But God has a plan in our lives that you must come forth. If he has put you in place for that reason, you must come forth. So y'all pray for us as we continue to put it out for you. All right. Good morning. We're going to start with the announcements. And good morning to everyone. Starting with the announcements on this June 6, 2026. Smith Funeral Home announces the funeral services for the late Sergeant Johnny Earl Green, age 66, of Chicago, formerly of Bell's Honor, will take place on today, June 6, 2 p.m. at New Life St. Paul Church of God in Christ, Highway 49, Bell's Honor. The burial will be at Sutton Cemetery of Bell's Honor, Mississippi, where Reverend Cleotha Hill will be officiating. The survivors include his daughter, Dominique Lewis and Stephanie Lewis, sons, Cedric Lewis and Eric Lewis, sisters, Mary Willis Taylor and Betty Hightower, brothers John A. and John D. Willis, and a host of grandchildren, nieces, nephews, other relatives, and friends. Smith Funeral Home is handling all the arrangements. Upper Room Fellowship Ministry is starting their basketball skills camp training starting on Monday, June 8th through June 12th, 9 a.m. till 12 p.m. And it's going to take place at the Upper Room Fellowship Basketball Gym. They're accepting ages 8 through 17 and register. Okay, the deadline has passed, but you know what? You can contact Mr. Foster at 470-902-0498. There may be still a spot just for you. June 9th, there's going to be a contractor's license program that entails our circuit clerk, Mr. Marvin Jones, has noticed, a visionary, that we have a lot of contractors in this area. Some are, you can call them up and they come or whatever, but some of these places where you can get the contracts legally, you have to have a license. So he's seen that, and I think hats off to him for seeing that all of our businesses, all of our contractors get a chance to improve their lives and get the contracts that are available in this area. So if you don't have a license, you are an extremely well-rounded contractor, and I know many of them because I've used them. You can get your license. Get to the multi-purpose building on June 9th. That's on Tuesday, this coming Tuesday. The class will last from 9 o'clock until 12 o'clock. And you can walk out with your license. And therefore, the next time there's some biddings and there's people, times have changed. There's no more people like my granddad, Mr. Willis and Mr. Dan Robinson and people these... people that will, they will come and do it, but they weren't licensed. Nowadays, you have to be bona fide and certified. Yes. So 9 o'clock till 12 o'clock, get to the program, get to the meeting, and you have to be there from 9 till 10. It's a class, and you can walk out with your license. I'm very proud of that. Hats off to our circuit clerk for bringing that to this community. I mean, people need help to get enlarge their territory. I'm just going to make it plain. You can get in on the major contracts. Those who have them are overloaded. You can't reach them. You can't. You have to set up an appointment with them. Make it available so that we can all profit from this. Thank you, Mr. Marvin, our circuit clerk, Mr. Marvin Jones. All right, White Star Missionary Baptist Church invites you to their Denim Day, Jeans Day, Boots Day. You can be dressed up in your denim and your boots on second Sunday, June 14th, time 11:15. And this is a thank you note from to the class of 1967, to the White Star Church, to everyone else that helped and gave. Thanks to Bias Funeral Home and staff. Thanks to Pastor Maurice Allen for the eulogy. Thank you, Brother Reverend Abraham Gates for the prayers. Thank Mr. Wardell Walton for the solo. And this is from the family of the recent Jimmy Odell Ironfoot Hutchins. Boy, he had a long name. Everybody knew Ironfoot. Could fix your car just like that and didn't need to have special set. Another point of contracting, he could do the work. I don't know if he was licensed or not, but he did it. But anyway, this is from the family of the late Jimmy Odell Ironfoot Hutchins, family and all of his children. Thank you. Goodwill Missionary Baptist Church is having our pastor's anniversary on June 14th during their regular second Sunday service beginning at 11 a.m. The speaker for the occasion is Pastor Al Goss. Jones Chapel Missionary Baptist Church invite you to their Men and Women's Day celebration June 14th, 10:30 a.m. For the guest speaker will be Pastor Lisa Reed Day of the Walls Lake Missionary Baptist Church. For further information, contact Chair Lady Minister Gloria Anderson, where Pastor Sammy Anderson is the pastor. Pleasant Hill Missionary Baptist Church invite you to their first annual Father's Day program on second Sunday, June 14th, during their regular service at 11 a.m. We're asking you to be a part of our worship, appreciation, and fellowship as we recognize the amazing men in our lives. The Pleasant Hill Church family look forward to celebrating with you. And for more information, you can contact the committee of Pleasant Hill, Sister Jacqueline Jackson, Miss Shirley Cummings, and Miss Mary Jameson. Humphreys County High School Mega Reunion. Boy, they got a flyer here that will make you put your boots on. Mega Reunion. Friday starts June 19th. Registration on at 6:30. Meet and greet 7 p.m. till 12 a.m. Humphreys County High School Gymnasium. They're going to have DJ jam sessions, karaoke. I'm dancing already, y'all. Line dancing. I ain't even in the class, but I'm going to get in on that. Mechanical bull riding. I've never ridden one. Have you? I'm going to get on there and see what it feels like. That was a popular thing back in the days where there was some Texas restaurant that became popular for that mechanical bull riding. Well, they're going to have it here in Humphreys County. Yeah. Mechanical bull riding and group games. I'm excited about stuff like this. Saturday, June 20th, Saturday morning walk. It's going to start at the high school parking lot. And reunion parade lineup starts at 9 in front of the Humphreys County High School. And the parade starts at 10. And then immediately after the parade, so wear your best, okay? Immediately following the parade, they're going to have a picture taken. Reunion photographs starting at 11 a.m. Reunion cookout, 11:30 till 4 at Outer Green Cafeteria. Denim and Diamonds on Saturday night, 8 p.m. till 1 a.m. at the O.M. McNair Gymnasium. And Sunday, Farewell Day Celebration, closing out the event and entertainment at Soul City Bistro, 3 p.m. until. And there's a number of things they've got all in between, but it's lengthy. So we're just going to let you know the dates and the high points. Oh, that mechanical bull. I can feel me bumping. I think I can ride. I'm like Jerry Clower. I think I can ride that bull. Okay, y'all. I tickle myself sometimes. Okay. All right, church. An evening of hope giving and gratitude gala taking place Saturday, June 20th, 6 p.m. at National Guard Armory, 15 Terminal Road, where there's an evening of hope giving gratitude benefiting the Sunflower County Transitional Center for the Homeless. You can get your tickets at Ticket Leap, or you can contact 877-0303. There's going to Evans Temple United Methodist Church invites you to their farewell appreciation. You're invited to a farewell appreciation for our pastor, Reverend Christopher Carpenter, as he prepares to leave Evans Temple to move to his next assignment. Please come and share with us as we celebrate this committed and devoted service to Evans Chapel. This is going to take place Sunday, June 28th, 3 p.m. at Evans Chapel, 812 Central Street, Belzona. The members of Weeping Mary Missionary Baptist Church invite you to their Men and Women's Day celebration Sunday, June 21st, 11 a.m. with a guest speaker, Pastor Andrea Allen. The Delta Hummingbirds, look at Mr. Jesse, 42nd year anniversary. So, you know, they have photos and pictures on these flyers. One, it brings back Jesse Shields. 42 years he's been singing. Yeah. 42 years. And the Delta Hummingbirds will be celebrating their 42nd year anniversary. Daybreak Chapel, 346 Daybreak Road, where the mistress of ceremony is Pastor Betty Hamilton. Revival, Shallow Pluck Road, where Pastor Kenny Little is the pastor. June 22nd through the 24th, 7 p.m. nightly. On Monday night, the guest speaker, Reverend Joseph Wilson Jr. Tuesday night, Reverend Andrea Allen Mudge. Wednesday night, Reverend Joseph Wilson Sr. June is National Men Awareness Month. For more information, contact 205-975-0003. And the summer feeding program is in full swing. Get your children up. Get them up. Let them eat one healthy meal a day. They go for 9 months. During school time, they get breakfast and they get lunch. Well, they're providing the summer program to eat as well. So let's keep our children healthy, because you are what you eat. Get them up, and they could, if they're on point and they're in sight, near the site, let them walk. It's exercise. Jim will get their meals and they can get the exercise. I was real big on that. Not so much because I couldn't feed them. This is a free program to the Humphreys County students in Humphreys County. Kick off your summer with 4-H June 26th activities starting June 9th through the 11th, 2 to 4:30. They're going for Humphreys County. There's going to be a Kids in the Kitchen Day Camp. On June 10th, they're going to have Dairy Day. June 18th, 3 to 5 p.m. is going to be Cookout Workshop. And on June 26th, for ages 5 through 13, there's going to be Steam Day. Well, I might want to be a kid that day. Steam Day? Steam, and that's what it says. Steam Day. And it's all sponsored by the State Mississippi State University Extension Office. And that's all the announcements we have. If you have more events that are going on, it's summertime. And I hope you're having a great day. And if there's an event or something that you want to put on, give us a call. Sponsor us. Help us to continue to bring this program station to you. It calls. Y'all know that. So if you have something that you want to put on the air, or you just want to help to sponsor our program, give us a call. That Steve Rolick has some major plans for this station. I've known him some time, and everything he said he was going to do, he's done it. but it costs, y'all. So if you have something you want to get on the air on Sundays, you can get something scheduled. We have open lines. We go off the air at 9 o'clock on Saturday and Sundays. On through the week, we go off at 10. You want to get something after we go off the air, then call us. Hey, you might can do it while we're on the air. How about that? We'll listen. So we're looking for sponsors. So if you have something that you want to give or commit or program, give us a call at 662-247-1744. All right, we're going to get the birthdays out right now. It is 7:55. I'm going to get through them quickly here. Starting with, on this June 6th, starting with Charlene Holman. Happy birthday from Ann and Mabel, your five sisters, three brothers, and the Holman family. Happy birthday to Latrice Ward from Francis Byers. Lisa Weathersby, in memory, I miss her, from Maquita, Duane, Barbara Ann, and the Grands. Jose Hunter Hall, happy birthday from Alice Jones, the Holman and Davis Hall family. Six sisters, two brothers. Robert Collins, in memory, from Brenda Tate. Gussie Shaw, in memory, from Elton, Velma, your children, and your Grands. Happy birthday to Tayshawn Walker from Shanice, your two sisters, and Sonia. Calvin Hayes, happy birthday from Nancy, Daisha, Delvin, and Danielle. H.B. Wright, in memory, from Coretta, from Charles, from Jerice. Miss Elnora, good morning, Miss Elnora. I always acknowledge her. She's such a beautiful lady. Hey, Miss Elnora. From the Isola area, from Dorothy, Morgan, Denise, and Mary Taylor. Kenny Wright, happy birthday from Mary Taylor, Ann and Dolores, Brenda, Michael, Hunter, and Gowdy family. Shaponche Ramsey from Bureau Cross. Johnny May Jenkins, in memory, from your seven children. Doristine Bateman from Connie and the children. Christine Chin, beautiful lady at the Human Resources Office. Happy birthday, Miss Christine, from Ann, Shirley, the Chin, and the Cummings family. Shatawana Ross, in memory, from Marilyn, Sonia, the Newell Yarver, and Ross family. Johnny Horton, happy birthday from Mary Taylor, Albert, and Annie. Zena Walker from Lorraine, Mary, and the Clay family. Lizzie Love. Wow, what a name. Lizzie Love. Happy birthday. Talmadge Davis, in memory, from the Mr. and Mrs. James and Eula Davis, from Yvette, Sonia, and Rodney, the Davis family. Archie Jones, in memory, from Lakeisha and Terrell. David Mosley, from Estella. Cleotha Selders, from Anjanette Grayson. Jennifer White, from Bessie, Sherry, and Vanessa. Mary Taylor, happy birthday, Mary. She's one of our bestest listeners up there in the Isola Square Apartments. Hey, Miss Mary, happy birthday. From Brenda Price, from Michael, Deborah, Mary, and Kenny. Happy wedding anniversary, David and Estelle Mosley. Also, Mr. David Mosley has a birthday. Boy, a lot of people got married on their birthday. What a celebration that must be. Coretta Robinson, beautiful nurse at Gordon's Clinic. Happy birthday, Miss Coretta. Hope you have a great day, from Joe and Elnora. And that's all the birthdays. We got through the Round the Town segment on schedule. And it is time for all the calls. I know you're getting that R&R. Yeah, I know. But in the meantime, when you wake up, think about all the wonderful things that you're going to do, say, and be during the course of the day. Be productive in your day. Do something other than just, and this is what I'm telling this children, and I'm so thankful for my parents. There was no sleeping all day. Now we are capable, each and every one of us, capable of doing, producing jobs, anything we choose to do, because they pushed us to greatness. There was no laying around in bed all day long, even on Saturday and Sunday. I used to wonder, why we always have to get up on Saturdays? We get up Monday through Friday. Saturday, Sunday, there was no off days. Does Jesus take a day off? That's what I look at when I wake up. I'm like, oh, God, do I have to go to work? God works every single day. He never slumbers or sleeps. He gives us a purpose. He wakes you for a purpose, not to sleep all day. And of course, you have to get some rest. Of course, you're supposed to. But don't grumble when God wakes you up and you just want to fall back to sleep. Well, he woke you to be used by him. That's the honest thing of it all. God is just not here just because. He doesn't wake you so you can just breathe free air and eat and sleep. He has a purpose in your life, and you never know what that is. The day that you sleep may be the day that you pass by your awesomeness, your blessings, your purpose might be that day. So whether we want to or not, when I wake up, I'm like, oh, God, I don't want to go to work. But at the end, and with my next thought, I have given to whom much is given, much is required. WELZ, good morning.
3: Good morning, Cheryl. How are you today?
1: I am fine, Miss Bankhead. How are you? Miss Bissy.
3: Great.
1: Miss Bissy with your high spirit self. How are you today?
3: I'm fine. I ain't on the radio, am I?
1: Yes, you are.
3: I don't hear me.
1: Yes.
3: Oh, I hear now. Okay, gotcha. Look, I was calling to tell you to announce, to make sure you let everybody know that we got breakfast over here at White Star.
1: Oh.
3: We got waffle fried chicken, hot grits, ready to go. Come on over to White Star and pick up your breakfast. If you got tickets, they ready. We're ready to roll them out of here.
1: Good. Where's my ticket, Miss Bankhead?
3: Send somebody down here. I got you.
1: All right. And you just heard it from Miss Bank. What you said? Say the menu again, Mr. Payton.
3: We got some good old country hot grits, some fried chicken wings, some waffles, blueberries, strawberries.
1: Wee.
3: Yeah, we got it ready. And it's ready to be hot and popping. So you send somebody down here and pick up your plate. I got you.
1: All right. Y'all just heard it. It is a beautiful, and obviously there's a program that's sponsoring something. Get by. I just said it. Get up and do something positive. I got it.
3: Right.
1: I'm going to reiterate. How long is it going to last, Miss Bankhead? How long is it going to last?
3: All right. You have a great day.
1: All right. Thank you. All right. They got waffles, chicken and waffles, y'all. White Star. Going on right now. And of course, I don't know. Bring your ticket. And if you don't have a ticket, just go by it and sponsor them anyway. How about that? Chicken and waffles. They got it. She says it's hot and popping. Oh, yeah. Well, I don't have to worry about breakfast. Let me take my pocketbook, as we say. Let me see what's going on. White Star got breakfast going on this Saturday morning. It is 8:02 on the Saturday morning, and we're taking a look at the weather. Boy, I'm getting hungry by the second. Chicken and waffles. Wow. That ain't just no regular, typical meal. That's a popping meal, as she says. All right. 71. It is 74 degrees outside right now and clear. The temperature high today of 86 degrees, partly cloudy skies this morning, will become overcast during the afternoon. A stray shower or a thunderstorm is possible for today. Winds will be southeast 10 to 15 miles per hour with overcast skies, and winds will be southeast 10 to 15 miles per hour. Possible chance of rain. On today. On tomorrow, high of 85 degrees. There's a 40% chance of rain for Sunday. And next week, it's just gonna be hot. Officially, summer isn't here, but the temps say differently. Monday, high of 87. Tuesday, 93. Wednesday, 94. Thursday, 93. So it's just going to be hot. That's all I can say. It's just going to be hot. But it's hot in the city of Peltona. Get to the White Star Missionary Baptist Church. I bet you their breakfast will beat any other breakfast around town. How? Because it's personal. And it's sponsored, obviously sponsoring. Get your ticket. If you don't have a ticket, bring your pocketbook. And eat and fellowship. I bet the old ladies, oh, I'm about to get there. Them ladies that cook, oh, there's some talking sisters. I love to talk to them. Good morning, ladies. Oh, God, much love and hugs to each and every one of you. And they put a special time out for this purpose, whatever they're sponsoring. Get up and support. I was just saying that before she called. God has a reason for everything under the sun. Every day he wakes you for a purpose to serve him. We are servants in any capacity. Everybody's not going to be a president, a CEO, a circuit clerk, a lawyer, doctor. All these things come into play because God has set them in place. So hats off to the ladies. Hats off to you. Whatever you're getting ready to do, all of us can't be aldermen. All of us can't be teachers. All of us can't be funeral directors. We all have a purpose. And I want to say hats off to this Mess Funeral Home Services. They, what an awesome job they have in this community. And they do it with professionalism. Thank you so much. I'll have to talk to them. But anyway, it is 8:05. If you got something, you're just waking up. I know. I've been doing this for 12 years. You start waking up around 8:30, but we're out of here at 9. So you got something you want to shout out, the birthdays, anniversary. Miss Elnora Richards, good morning. Miss Ford, she called early this morning, our bestest listeners. And she talked so happy. She'd be so happy. And for all of you who keep us on point, y'all are off the air. Thank you. We may tell us. There's a jillion controls here that sometimes we just don't, as we say, push the right buttons. So help us keep the buttons pushed, okay? All right, we're going to get started with more good gospel music. Ooh, I'm thinking about that chicken and waffles. Ooh, wee. I may have to sit down a little early, or I'm going to be ready to get out of here at 9 o'clock so I don't mess it up. Turn it up, y'all. I ought to play this song. Turn it up on this Saturday. And I'm going to play it just to have some fun. Good morning.

What do you want to hear? It's Saturday, and we don't tell Pastor Allen what we're doing on Saturday. Turn it up. Good morning.

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You know, y'all know about this kind of music. Have some fun. And God don't say you can't have some fun, huh? We can have church music. We can have turn it up music. It's Saturday, y'all. The ladies at White Star, turn it up for the chicken and waffle.

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David danced out of his clothes. Gospel, any kind of music, have some fun. I won't get killed.

Yeah, I'm sorry. I mean, sometimes just have this. Do y'all realize how much music is in this world? And it's not all labeled gospel music. Other songs tell a story. This morning, I just brought that up. I was standing outside the door, and he was white. He passed by, and he said, "Boy, I listen, but when y'all go off the air, play some Marvin Gaye." My mouth... You'd be surprised. People love music. So let's broaden our horizon. Y'all, we ain't got to broaden it because y'all already got it. Good morning. See, when you get through having fun, then what? God's life is still in his... Your life is in his hand. Yeah.

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Boy, she keeps me in line. My whole life has changed. Put God first and put people in your life that'll tell you the truth. Wife Ellen, this one goes out to you from me. Thanks.

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You know, he's still working the kinks out. Oh, yeah, but my whole life has changed. Yeah, look around you. Not just me, you, you, and you, and you. Look around you. Those things, the blessings, the love, the joy that you have in your life didn't just come just because of you. God, the rewards of your praise, your faith, and your love toward him is the rewards of the blessings you have. Look around you. You're healthy, you're strong, you're smiling, you're beautiful. You get up to do what thus said the Lord. Oh, yeah, yeah. Your whole life has changed. I have a reading here that I was looking at it this morning, and I'm always interested in children. And this time of the year, school is out. Children need to stay focused, and this may be an opportunity to get them more involved in church and serving the Lord and their purpose in life. You know, there's a real big, that's a big word in life, a purpose. You have to find your purpose. And it reads, a church with a thriving children's ministry once faced an unusual Sunday. Technical and plumbing issues forced adults and children to worship together. Some parents objected, saying they counted on children's church to give them a quiet hour to focus on worship. Seniors worried the service would become too noisy or that communion would lose its reverence with children present. The senior minister quickly adapted. The youth pastor gave a children's message. The choir added a youth song. And the sermon centered on suffer the little children. Now that's biblical. That day, 25 people, including 15 children, came forth for salvation. What began as a disruption became a blessing for the entire congregation. Now, that's a message. In all reality, we think that our way is the only way in church, in services, in programs, in homes. Sometimes let other things give their thoughts and prayers and their purpose as well. If there's only one God, and so let's serve that God. He didn't say, well, only adults can serve God. It says, suffer the little children. So let's get our children more involved and let them be youthful. They're not going to sing Dr. Watts' song, oh, I love the Lord, he heard me cry. They're not going to sing that. They're not going to respond to that. Why? Because they don't know that. Let our youth, and I tell you, I like that youth music. Boy, I get to moving and popping. You can dance in church as well. I mean, we don't get it club style, but, you know, suffer the little children to come unto me. So while they're in school, that's your opportunity. Let them sing the songs they want to sing. And I bet you you're going to like it. You're going to look, you've seen these shows where the music is going and the older people are listening. They patting their feet. They don't want nobody to know that they're enjoying it. You can enjoy them. Their music is hot. I know. Because I listen to it sometimes. And I be want to play it. And I will sometimes. Suffer the little children. So let's start including our children in our lives. Tell them the truth. Tell them they're not just gonna be obedient to you. They have to be obedient to God, and they have to be obedient to their desires and their will too. And if it's wrong, then you help them. But those are their thoughts. So let it be.
And your job is to correct them if it needs to be. But the senior minister quickly adapted. The youth pastor gave a children's message. Get this now. The youth pastor gave a children's message. The choir added a youth song. And the sermon centered on Suffer the Little Children. So, adults, let's stop thinking that the only way children aren't going to come to Christ if they don't understand. They're not going to sing, I love the Lord, he heard my cry. They don't know that. But I bet you they know their music, and that will draw other children onto Christ. So let's think about that, especially now the school is out. Let's keep that message going. Let the children come in their own way. And you'd be surprised at the older people that will be sitting there patting their feet. You know, you see these programs, really. You see these programs where the older people don't want people to think that they enjoying that music, but they patting their feet and the camera pass by them and show, oh, yeah, they're doing it. Oh, yeah. Oh, yeah. Do you need a revelation? Our children have their music. We have ours. Let's combine it and watch it happen, because you're next in line for a miracle. Good morning. Think about that, y'all. Let our children be children, and they can draw their friends, their neighbors, their classmates unto thee. Watch what it happens.

Speaking of being blessed, you are blessed right now. Just look around you. You know, I just woke up this morning and yesterday, and I was talking to some people, and I'm like, had complaints. They were downtrodden and shaking their heads. And I'm like, listen, hold your head up. Look around you. Just take a second to look around. And you're going to hold your head up higher and say, what do I have to complain about? You have your health and strength. You have your family. You have your wiles about you. If you start looking for the better, it will come. If you don't, if you're looking for the downtroddenness, that's what you'll get. I hate to see people with their heads down and they're mumbling and grumbling. Hold your head up. Hold your head up. Look to the skies. There's the songs. Keep your head to the skies for our young people as well. Keep your head to the skies. Look around you. So when you start to feel that downtroddenness, just hold your head up and say, God, forgive me for looking down because you are up. You keep me up. You keep lifting me up. Because when you're blessed, you will know it. This is Patti LaBelle. When you've been blessed. Good morning.

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Praise God. Come on, I need everybody to have some church up in here. Let me hear everybody sing. If you know that you're blessed, you don't have to look at the person next to you. Look at yourself and say, yes, I'm blessed. 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

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Patti LaBelle said it simply, when you've been blessed, it feels like heaven. 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You're not barren. Y'all know how blessed we are. 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We had ice storms, but hey, after the ice melted, we were still here, huh? 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Blessed. That's how good we are here. And I'm so proud of our beautiful city. We may not be a major city, but you know what? There's a whole lot of love going on. And again, at the White Star Missionary Baptist Church, speaking of love, ooh-wee, y'all. My stomach been growling. You shouldn't have called me to play. Waffles, chicken and waffles. Do y'all know how national that is and how good that sounds? Chicken and... Do you get waffles ordinarily? They've got it at White Star Missionary Baptist Church. So you don't have to go to the quote-unquote other places. You can have a whole lot of, and they'll give you a smile and talk to you and give you a hug and may even put Jesus in you. Yeah, think they're not trying to do that, but hey, there's a whole lot of love going on everywhere. So you ain't got to look for it. It'll come to you. People used to say that to me. Say, you ain't got to look for a job. It'll come to you. Yeah, right. You don't have to look for money. It'll come to you. Yeah, right. Ooh, and now I see it. You ain't got to look for it. If you're in line with the Christ Jesus and you start praying and be thankful and praise him, it will come. Because you know what? God has smiled on you. I am Sherry Williams, your weekend host. I'm so happy to be here with you, you. And I'm going to be going out and doing what we do every day. Showing some love, gathering some love, and being blessed by Christ. Next up, James Cleveland is going to say, God has, what? Y'all want to say, smiled on me. There we go.

0: I'm sending this song out to the bereaved families who will be funeralizing their loved ones on today, and know that God is right there with each and every one of you. And to shed tears and be sadness is the heart of humans, but God will lift your burdens as well. I'm out of here, y'all. I'm just thinking about that chicken and waffles. White Star Chicken and Waffles, a spectacular breakfast. Get there and support the services. The beautiful ladies are there, and I'm on my way as well. It is 8:58. I'm out of here. I'll be back in the morning. Sunday is first Sunday, so we've got Big Mount Zion. We've got Helen Sims. Bishop Bronson, and he comes, his programs air second and fourth Sunday. The schedule has changed, so he'll be on second and fourth, as well as White Star second and fourth. But for tomorrow, we have Big Mom Zion at 12 o'clock and Helen Sims at 8. So keep us locked in right here with us on WELZ 1460 AM. Miss Emily Donovan comes up at 10. Ooh, y'all. If she don't put you in the spirit in all blues, rhythm and blues, love, ooh, boy. The whole 24 hours, she does it. Keep it locked in. I am Sherry Williams, and I'll be back in the morning. Have a wonderful day. I love you guys so much. Be careful and be safe, because I need you. I need each and every one of you. This ain't about me. It's about y'all. And if y'all aren't there, there's no us. Love you guys. Bye.
1: 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Welcome to our weekly countdown of the 40 best-selling songs in the USA. The list we use is from the most authoritative survey in the record business, and of course, that's Billboard's Hot 100. Plenty of action this week in AT40, six new ones, and a new one at the top. 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
1: The first of the six debut records this week in American Top 40 is by a group that's never had a Top 40 chart record before, Blue Magic. At number 40, this is Sideshow.

0: The first of the 40 hottest hits in the USA. A debut record by Blue Magic titled Sideshow. At number 39, I have another debut song by Melba Montgomery. This is a former number one country tune titled No Charge.
1: My little boy came into the kitchen this evening while I was fixing supper, and he handed me a piece of paper he'd been writing on. And after wiping my hands on my apron, I read it, and this is what it said. For mowing the yard, $5. And for making my own bed this week, $1. And for going to the store, 50 cents. And playing with little brother while you went shopping, 25 cents. Taking out the trash, $1. Getting a good report card, $5. And for raking the yard, $2.

0: At number 39 in the countdown this week, Melba Montgomery with No Charge. I have a letter here from a listener in Buffalo who wants to know what artist in the rock era has had the most top 10 hits. Well, most of you regular AT40 listeners probably know it's Elvis Presley. And you might also have a good idea of who's in second place. But the act with the third most top 10 hits is going to be a little tougher. It's a group, and I have details coming up.
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0: Debuting at number 38 this week is a group that's had two big hits already. One of them titled Do It Again, the other one Reelin' in the Years. This is Steely Dan from Los Angeles with Ricky, Don't Lose That Number.

0: Steely Dan with another one that's going to be difficult to figure out, just as difficult as their first two hits. At number 38, a debut record titled Ricky, Don't Lose That Number. Well, it's letter time again in AT40, and you know, it's pretty well known that during the rock era, Elvis Presley has had more top 10 hits than anybody else. 38. Gay Robinson of Buffalo, New York has heard me mention that before, and she writes to ask, what recording acts have had the second most and third most? Well, Gay, if you had to guess, and you said that the Beatles were in second place, you'd be right. They've had 31 top 10 hits. And in third place, with 20 top 10 hits, is an American group, a female vocal group, the Supremes. Good letter, Gay. Now on with the countdown.
1: Number 37.
0: Don't Let This Throw You, written by Dylan and Cash. Not the Dylan and not the Cash, but a couple of newcomers, John Dylan and Steve Cash, member of the group Ozark Mountain Daredevils. And their song is If You Want to Get to Heaven, at number 37, a debut record.

0: If you want to know a secret, you got to promise not to tell. If you want to get to heaven, got to raise a little hell. Ozark Mountain Daredevils with If You Want to Get to Heaven, and the countdown rolls on.
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3: When it comes to ideal LDL cholesterol levels in the blood, ideal is a bit of a moving target. Johns Hopkins cardiologist Roger Blumenthal, chair of an American College of Cardiology committee that has just updated cholesterol guidelines, says it all depends on personal factors, family history, and whether you have existing cardiovascular disease.
4: It's important for all adults to think about trying to improve their lifestyle habits and strive to get their LDL cholesterol in the range of 100, if at all possible. For primary prevention, for people who have never had an event, that would be the goal. But for higher risk individuals, we have a lot of data that supports the idea of getting the LDLs down 70 or below. And very high risk individuals, people who've had moderate coronary disease or had a cardiac event, that an LDL in the less than 55 range would be even better.
3: Blumenthal says newer medicines can help. At Johns Hopkins, I'm Elizabeth Tracy.
5: Here's your Belzona and Humphreys County weather forecast from WELZ, the Delta's Groove. Cloudy early today with thunderstorms developing later, a high of 84 and winds from the southeast at 5 to 10 miles per hour. Tonight, cloudy with a low of 74, and tomorrow, Sunday, rain showers in the morning with scattered thunderstorms arriving in the afternoon, a high of 86 and winds from the south at 5 to 10 miles per hour. 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
7: 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My name's Casey Kasem, on with a countdown on the way to a brand new number one. 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
8: Hey!

That moves down one notch to number 36. James Brown and The Payback, Part 1. This is Casey Kasem in Hollywood. Here now is a group that's been around for 10 years. They came over on the first wave of the British invasion. They've had some mighty big hits such as Bus Stop, Stop, Stop, Stop, Carrie Ann, He Ain't Heavy, He's My Brother, Long Cool Woman in a Black Dress, and this one, their latest, The Hollies in the Air I Breathe.

debuting at number 35 from England. The Hollies with The Air That I Breathe. This is Casey Kasem on American Top 40. Here now is the song that's been around American Top 40 longer than any other. 18 weeks. And by a couple of guys who produced it, Pat and Lolly Vegas, who are also in the group. And they've been around Los Angeles as long as I can remember, playing different nightclubs and producing different records with different groups. They're

0: number 34, falling from 29. Redbone with Come and Get Your Love, their third big hit. Coming up, a group that made it look easy. They're a five-man group from San Jose, California, who got a recording contract simply by sending Warner Brothers Records their audition tape. The company says it's the first time anything like that ever happened. Details coming up.
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This is Casey Kasem on American Top 40. I have now the current hit by a five-man group from San Jose, California, who got a recording contract simply by sending their audition tape to Warner Brothers Records. Warner says it's the first time in company memory that a band was signed on the basis of sound and sound alone. Ordinarily, it takes a bit of salesmanship by somebody, like, well, a group's leader or manager, or the company takes the recommendation of someone in the business whose opinion they respect. I mean, somewhere along the line, somebody makes a person-to-person pitch, right? But in this case, according to Warner Brothers, an orphan tape arrived without any hype or contacts. The executives played it, liked it, called in the group, and signed the Doobie Brothers to a contract. Here they are at number 32 this week with Another Park, Another Sunday.

0: Second week on AT40, now at number 32. The Doobie Brothers with Another Park, Another Sunday. Next up, an Alabama-born singer who in 1971 gambled against heavy showbiz odds and won.
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8: 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A new Fox poll looks at how Americans view the current state of the country. 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
9: Respondents were asked to describe the country right now in a single word. For 65%, that word was a negative one, among the most common: declining, failing, and divided. Words given by 27% leaned positive, such as free, great, and strong. A majority, 58%, say a big issue is that Americans are separated by different values. Even with all that, 81% said they'd rather live in the U.S. over any other country.
8: 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The annual grants are from money Mississippi got from the BP oil spill of 2010. Eligible applicants include local governments, nonprofits, schools, ports and airports, and private businesses. 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
0: You know, it isn't too easy to leave a big group as its lead singer and go on to make it as a solo act. Not too many have been able to do it. Here's one who in 1971 left what was perhaps the number one soul group in the business, the Temptations. He gambled and he won. Here's another big hit for Eddie Kendricks.

The second week on American Top 40, now at 31. Eddie Kendricks was Son of Sagittarius. This is Casey Kasem in Hollywood on American Top 40. 4 weeks from now, we'll do another American Top 40 super special. The 40 top artists of the 70s. First weekend in July. Now at AT40, the highest debuting record of the week. The Spinner.

0: The Spinners, a group formed in Ferndale, Michigan, whose biggest hit so far has been I'll Be Around, got as high as number 3 a couple of years ago, debuting with the highest record on the chart this week, I'm Coming Home.
1: Number 29.
0: Gladys Knight and the Pips with On and On. Big Mover.

0: big mover this week, On and On, by Gladys Knight and the Pips. The biggest hits are yet to come as we count them down on our way to number one.
1: American Top 40.
0: Well, this guy is certainly a smooth-talking son of a gun. Good singer, good songwriter. Born in Lubbock, Texas. Third week on the chart with his latest hit at number 28. He had Baby Don't Get Hooked and took that to number one. Mac Davis's latest hit is One Hell of a Woman. She's a

Davis at number 28, third week on the chart with One Hell of a Woman. At number 27 in the countdown is a former number one tune, stayed there for a couple of weeks. It's TSOP, that's the title of the song, and the name of the group, MFSB.

0: Mother, Father, Sister, and Brother, the group, and The Sound of Philadelphia, the record. At number 27 this week, dropping four notches. This is Casey Kasem in Hollywood, counting them down on American Top 40. We've got 26 hits to go on our way to a brand new number one. Stay right there.
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3: You know, for those of you hearing AT40 for the first time, my name's Casey Kasem, and we'd like to welcome you to our weekly countdown of the 40 most popular songs in the USA. At the moment, we're at number 26 with a former number one song, Elton John from England and Benny and the Jets.

number 26, Elton John and Benny and the Jets. At number 25 in the countdown, a record that drops one notch. The Main Ingredient do it. They've been around since 1965, had 8 chart records, 2 top tenors. The biggest so far has been Everybody Plays the Fool. This one is the second biggest. Just Don't Want to Be Lonely.

0: number 25 main ingredient, we just don't want to be lonely. Coming up, the third consecutive hit by a family group from Canada whose manager is also the publisher of a couple of successful teen fan magazines and who used his magazines to build up the group's popularity before he let them release their first record.
1: American Top 40.
0: Now a beautiful example of the power of the press. Until recently, this five-member brother and sister act were known only in their hometown of Welland, Ontario. But a friend started sending their picture to national magazines. And when Charles Loffer, who publishes Tiger Beat and Fave, saw the pictures, he felt certain the family had a teen idol look. So he invited them to come to Hollywood. He ran a series of pictures and stories on them in his magazines. The fan mail confirmed his opinion, and the group began recording. Their first record, Heartbeat, It's a Love Beat, sold over 2 million copies. They're on the charts again this week with their third consecutive hit. This time, a remake of a hit by the Drifters in 1960, Save the Last Dance for Me. Here's the DeFranco

A big mover on American Top 40. It debuted 2 weeks ago at 38, last week 30, this week 24. You're hearing the hottest hits in America as the countdown goes on. Here's a group named Chicago, seven men, who debuted on American Top 40 back in 1970. They had a big hit that year called Make Me Smile, made the top 10. Since then, they've had 15 chart records. The biggest hit has been Saturday in the Park. This one got as high as number 9. Searching So Long. At number 23, this is Chicago.

0: Chicago on American Top 40 at number 23 in the countdown. Coming up, the current smash by the artist whose success was blocked for 7 long years by 2 of the most difficult obstacles: wealth and social status.
1: The hits from coast to coast.
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11: Here's your Belsona and Humphreys County weather forecast from WELZ, the Delta's groove. Cloudy early today with thunderstorms developing later, a high of 84 and winds from the southeast at 5 to 10 miles per hour.

0: Tonight, cloudy with a low of 74. And tomorrow, Sunday, rain showers in the morning, with scattered thunderstorms arriving in the afternoon. A high of 86 and winds from the south at 5 to 10 miles per hour. 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
3: From Hollywood, this is Casey Kasem. The countdown doesn't stop until we get to our new number one song. At number 22, Stevie Wonder.
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Don't you worry about a thing. Stevie Wonder, written, produced, and sung by the man born in Saginaw, Michigan. Now in American Top 40, the current smash by the artist whose success was blocked for 7 long years by 2 of the most difficult obstacles, wealth and social status. Sounds like I'm putting you on, and I'm not. Sometimes it's just as tough to have all the so-called breaks as it is to start from scratch. For example, this superstar was born and raised in a wealthy New York family. But not just any wealthy New York family. This one happened to be half of the super publishing company of Simon & Schuster. And believe it or not, it was the background of wealth and social status that made a lot of people in the music industry discriminate against her. I guess they figured she already had all the breaks and didn't really need any more. But what they didn't know was that she also had the talent and determination to go along with all the good fortune. And she stuck it out for 7 long years before she got her first chart hit in 1971. This is her 7th. Here's a poor little rich girl who made good.

0: the second week on American Top 40 for Carly Simon and her current hit song titled Haven't Got Time for the Pain. Coming up, I have the latest remake by a female superstar who's made more new hits out of old hit songs than any other female recording artist.
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0: You know, it seems like the 1970s just started, but here we are almost halfway through them. So with half a decade of the latest pop music to survey, we're now getting ready for our mid-year special, AT40's exclusive countdown of the 40 top artists of the 70s, coming up 4 weeks from now. Right now at American Top 40 at number 20, Anne Murray with You Won't See Me.

Anne Murray with the old Lennon-McCartney song, You Won't See Me. This week at number 20, moving up six notches. Now on AT40, I have the latest remake by the female superstar who's made more new hits out of old hit songs than any other female recording artist. We counted at least 17 of them in the years that she's been hitting the charts. Songs like The Wait, I Say a Little Prayer, Eleanor Rigby, Bridge Over Troubled Water, and even her pop classic, Respect, is a revival tune. Now she's doing it again. Her current single was a medium-sized hit for Wilson Pickett back in 1968. The song is I'm in Love. At number 19, here is Aretha Franklin.

0: Aretha Franklin, born in Memphis, Tennessee, raised in Detroit, Michigan, at number 19 with I'm in Love. 18 hits to a new number one and counting down.
1: The hits from coast to coast.
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0: AT40 originates in Hollywood. I'm Casey Kasem. The countdown continues now with the Carpenters. They peaked at number 11 with this song a couple of weeks ago. Now at number 18, this is I Won't Last a Day Without You.
2: Day.

The Carpenters, well, I won't last a day without you. Here now in American Top 40 is the number one soul song in the Billboard chart. Cool and the Gang with Hollywood Swingin'. This week at number 17.

0: That moves up 5 on American Top 40 to number 17. 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
0: Baby, though I chose this lonely life, it seems it's strangling me now. All the wild men, the big cigars, the gigantic cars, they're all laughing at me now. I've been used. I've been a fool. I broke the rules, but the show must go on.

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Now at number 16, Three Dog Night with The Show Must Go On. You know, AT40's heard coast to coast and around the world on great radio stations like KSKG Salina, Kansas, WSGA Savannah, Georgia, and TGCQ Guatemala City, Guatemala. Here's Olivia Newton.

0: Number 3 on the country chart, number 15 on American Top 40. That's Olivia Newton-John with If You Love Me, Let Me Know. This is Casey Kasem in Hollywood. We'll be right back with the top 14 tunes in the USA and that new number one.
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6: When it comes to ideal LDL cholesterol levels in the blood, ideal is a bit of a moving target. Johns Hopkins cardiologist Roger Blumenthal, chair of an American College of Cardiology committee that has just updated cholesterol guidelines, says it all depends on personal factors, family history, and whether you have existing cardiovascular disease.
7: It's important for all adults to think about trying to improve their lifestyle habits and strive to get their LDL cholesterol in the range of 100, if at all possible. For primary prevention, for people who have never had an event, that would be the goal. But for higher risk individuals, we have a lot of data that supports the idea of getting the LDLs down 70 or below. And very high risk individuals, people who've had moderate coronary disease or had a cardiac event, that an LDL in the less than 55 range would be even better.
6: Blumenthal says newer medicines can help. At Johns Hopkins, I'm Elizabeth Tracy.
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0: 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That's a classic American Top 40 Extra from 1974. 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
2: 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On our way to a brand new number one, I'm Casey Kasem. This is American Top 40, and the countdown continues with The Locomotion by one of the big groups of the 70s, Grand

that was number one for a couple of weeks, 4 and 5 weeks ago, respectively. Grand Funk with The Locomotion. This is Casey Kasem on American Top 40. There are 4 British acts on AT40 this week. The Hollies, Elton John, Paul McCartney and Wings, and Cat Stevens. His hit is Oh Very Young.

0: Stevens and number 13 with Oh Very Young. Coming up on American Top 40, the first hit for a new artist who quit his civil service job the same week that his song made the Top 40. It was a government job that he had for over 7 years, designing sewers.
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0: Last week, this song hit number 12. This week, it remains in the same position. This is My Girl Bill. Jim Stafford sings it.
2: Bill walked me to my door last night, and he said, "Before I go, there's something about our love affair that I have a right to know." I said, "Let's not stand out here like this. What would the neighbors think? Why don't we just step inside, and I'll fix us both a drink."

William's hands were shaking as he took his glass of wine. And I could see we both felt the same. And when his eyes met mine, I said, who we love and why we love, it's hard to understand.

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1: Jim Stafford and My Girl Bill on American Top 40. Now I have a song by a young man from Washington, D.C. who recently switched careers. When this first hit of his entered the Top 40 3 weeks ago, he became a recording artist. But for the 7.5 years up to that moment, he'd been a sewer designer. His name is William Devon, and he started singing with local groups in his early teens. But by the time he finished high school, he still wasn't making enough money in the music business, so he went to work for the federal government. He became a drafting technician, and for the next 7.5 years, helped design water and drainage facilities. William says that's government talk for sewers. Well, when his record made the Hot 100 a few weeks ago, he started dreaming about not having to mess with T-squares and drawing boards anymore. But he waited till his song moved into the top 40, and then he quit. Moving up to number 11 this week, here's former sewer designer and brand new recording artist, William Devon.

0: At number 11, moving up 4, he wrote it and he sings it, his first hit. William Devon with Be Thankful for What You Got. The 10 biggest hits in the USA are coming right up.
1: The hits from coast to coast.
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2: Here's your Bozona and Humphreys County weather forecast from WELZ, the Delta's Groove. Cloudy early today with thunderstorms developing later, a high of 84 and winds from the southeast at 5 to 10 miles per hour. Tonight, cloudy with a low of 74, and tomorrow, Sunday, rain showers in the morning with scattered thunderstorms arriving in the afternoon, a high of 86 and winds from the south at 5 to 10 miles per hour. 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
0: Here now is Maria Muldaur, who peaked last week at number 6 with Midnight at the Oasis.

The nation's ninth best-selling record this week by Maria Muldaur. That's Midnight at the Oasis. You know, once a week with American Top 40, and you know where your favorite songs are in the national music scene. At number 8 is a record that peaked a couple of weeks ago at number 3. Marvin Hamlisch from New York, now making his home in Los Angeles, with The Entertainer.

Music from the motion picture The Sting by Marvin Hamlisch and written 70 years ago by Scott Joplin. That's The Entertainer. Well, now here's a singer at number 7 who was once more famous for the song she wrote than the song she sang. I'm talking about Woodstock, Both Sides Now, and Chelsea Morning, big hits by other people. On her own, she's done pretty well recently with You Turn Me On, I'm a Radio, Big Yellow Taxi, and her current hit in the top 10 at number 7 titled Help Me. Here's Joni Mitchell.

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2: Well, here are some guys who waited a long, long time for their first big hit record. A seven-man group ranging in ages from 18 to 22. Bo Donaldson and the Haywoods. This is the second week in the top 10 for this group, at number six now with Billy Don't Be a Hero.

0: number 6 on American Top 40, moving up 3, Bo Donaldson and the Haywoods with Billy Don't Be a Hero. The 5 biggest hits in the USA coming right up.
1: The hits from coast to coast.
0: Well, again this week, the Canadians make a fine showing on the American Top 40 survey. There's the DeFranco family with Save the Last Dance for Me, Anne Murray with You Won't See Me, Joni Mitchell with Help Me, and Gordon Lightfoot up here at number 5, moving up 2 with Sundown.

Gordon Lightfoot just tied his other record that went to number 5, If You Could Read My Mind. That was back in 1971. He did it with Sundown. This is Casey Kasem on American Top 40. Guess who this group is? Here's a quote from Bill Pollack of the Los Angeles Herald Examiner. Children love the group. Young people are caught up in their glamour. Show business folk appreciate their professionalism. And oldsters just want to adopt them. They're a perfect blend of good music and good fun. You know who they are?

0: At number four on the countdown, the Dynamic Jackson 5 with Dancing Machine. You know, three of the four Beatles have hit number one as solo artists since their breakup, and they're tied at two number ones apiece. But coming up is a song that this week breaks that tie.
1: Casey's Coast to Coast.
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2: The Stylistics from Philadelphia keep moving up the chart. Inch by inch, this week they move from 4 to 3 with You Make Me Feel Brand New.

0: left week number 4, this week at number 3. The Stylistics moving up on American Top 40 with You Make Me Feel Brand New. Well, here's the fastest thing on 2 feet. He ain't rude, he ain't lewd, he's just in the mood to run in the nude. They call him the Streak, Ray Stevens.
1: Hello, everyone. This is your Action News reporter with all the news that is news across the nation on the scene at the supermarket. There seems to have been some disturbance here. Pardon me, sir, did you see what happened?
2: Yeah, I did. I was standing over by the tomatoes, and here he come, running through the pole beans, through the fruits and vegetables, naked as a jaybird. And I hollered over to Ethel. I said, "Don't look, Ethel." And it's too late. She'd already been incensed.

0: we're here at the gas station. 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
1: Yeah, Dave. I was just in here getting my tires checked, and he just appeared out of the traffic. Just come streaking around the grease right there. Didn't have nothing on but a smile. I looked in there, and Ethel was getting her cold drink. I hollered, "Don't look, Ethel!" And it's too late. She'd already been mooned. Flashed her right there in front of the shop. So.
2: He ain't fruit.
1: Boogity, boogity.
2: He ain't

0: once again, your Action News reporter in the booth at the gym covering the disturbance at the basketball playoff. Pardon me, sir. Did you see what happened?
1: Yeah, thief. Hey, Tom, I was just going down there to get Ethel a snow cone. Here he come, right out of the cheap seats. Dribbling. Right down the middle of the court. Didn't have on nothing but his PX. Made a hook shot and got out through the concession stand. I hollered up at Ethel. I said, "Don't look, Ethel!" It was too late. She'd already got a free shot. Grandstand. Right there in front of the home team.
2: What is it calling the street?
3: Here it comes again.
4: After 3 weeks at number one, Ray Stevens' The Streak falls to number two. You know, about 4 months ago, Ringo Starr had his second number one record. That was Your 16. And it put him in a tie with two of the other Beatles who have also had two number ones since their breakup. John, by the way, hasn't had a number one yet. Paul hit back in 1971 with Uncle Albert, Admiral Halsey, and again in 73 with My Love. George Harrison went to number one with My Sweet Lord in 1971 and Give Me Love in 1973. But this week, that tie is broken. Moving into the number one spot and making it three for Paul McCartney. Here's Band on the Run.

0: Last week, that was at number two. This week, it's the brand new number one best-selling song in the USA. Paul McCartney and Wings with Band on the Run. That's it, the 40 top-selling songs in the nation. And you heard them on American Top 40, where we do the countdown every week at this time. Our list is from Billboard Magazine's weekly tabulation for the week ending June 8, 1974. 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Producer, Don Bastani. Executive producer, Tom Rounds. We tape the show here in Hollywood. This is Casey Kasem. Join me next week, and again, we'll count down the 40 most popular songs in the USA. Till then, keep your feet in the ground and keep reaching for the stars.
1: 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Special thanks to Kalila Dawkins, Rob Durkee, Pete Battistini, Scott Lakefield, Mike Savage, Michael Cross, Dave Nunez, and of course, the legend where the countdown began, Casey Kasem. I'm Larry Morgan. 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

0: This is the Mississippi Music Show once again. It's going to be a good one today. And we started the show off with one of Otis Redding's best. That's How Strong My Love Is, Otis Redding. And here's Emily Tillman to tell us a little bit about Otis and what this show is about too today. Glad to have y'all all listening to us today.
1: Yes, indeed. We're talking about Stax Records today, which was a Memphis-based recording studio and record company. But there was a lot of Mississippi influence, songwriters, and artists that had a lot to do with Stax. And really, Stax wouldn't have gotten off the ground without a Mississippi artist, which I'm going to tell you about in just a couple minutes. But for this song, That's How Strong My Love Is by Otis Redding. What a great song. It, you know, we've covered some of Stax and the influence that Mississippi had before, but we're going to do this again today and play a few different songs. That's How Strong My Love Is was written by Roosevelt Jameson, who was from Olive Branch, Mississippi. He was a music manager, publicist, and songwriter who worked early on with Quentin Kalonch at Gold Wax Records in Memphis. This song was first recorded by O.V. Wright and released on Gold Wax. Quentin Kalonch was from Oxford, Mississippi, by the way. Otis Redding's version was released in 1965 off Stax, and the Memphis sound and Stax Records' success was heavily dependent on Mississippi-born artists. So much so, there is a Mississippi Delta church built in 1906 in the Stax Museum. And we will tell this story and discuss further connections as we go through the show.
0: Okay, and Emily, another thing to me about Stax is this music is some that just never gets old. It just has, it seems to me, more longevity than just about anything. You know, Motown has that ability as well. I think Stax did it better than anyone because they've got artists that had music on Stax that weren't even really hit top 40 songs, but you can listen to them today and they're just absolutely great. All right, let's do another one of these Stax artists. That he was a disc jockey at WDIA for many, many years up in Memphis. And here's a song I've never heard by this man, but I know it's going to be good. Mr. Rufus Thomas and Little Sally Walker on the Mississippi Music Show.

0: All right, there you go, Emily. Rufus Thomas, guy was famous, I guess, most for walking the dog, and that was a good one. I had a little dog back then, and the dog would happen to hear that song on KATZ up in St. Louis and started whining when that dog was playing on the radio. I couldn't believe it. But he liked Rufus Thomas, too.
1: All right, Little Sally Walker. So this was a traditional African-American children's playground song, and it's been covered by a lot of people. And in a lot of different ways, even up to more recent times with Australian artist Iggy Azalea, who featured it in her rap song, Little Sally Walker, and Little Sally Walker walking down the street. Yeah, it's pretty fun. And so I had to feature our Case, Mississippi artist, Rufus Thomas. Now him, along with his daughter, Carla, had Stax Records' first hit, 'Cause I Love You, in 1960. Jim Stewart founded Satellite Records and approached his sister Estelle Axton for help. She mortgaged her home so they could buy a console recorder, and they relocated to a former movie theater, and it was named Stax as a combination of their two names. The theater's concession stand was turned into a record shop whose sales paid the rent and also helped them to see what people liked. The studio's first single was put out by Rufus and Carla, which sold 40,000 copies and drew the attention of a much larger company called Atlantic Records. Without Rufus's talent, Stax may not have ever gotten off the ground.
0: Can you imagine the value of a home mortgage you might could have gotten if they knew how successful Stax would have been? And they were great. And here's another one, another Stax tune. This is Sam and Dave. I'm sure you've heard it before. It's always good. Hold on, I'm coming on the Mississippi Radio Show.

0: first, but as they went through their career, they couldn't stand each other. When they would perform live, Sam would enter from one side of the stage and Dave on the other, and they would perform, and then they would exit how they came in, and they wouldn't even talk to each other. That's hard to imagine. Because of Rufus and Carla's hit, which drew the attention of Jerry Wexler and Atlantic Records, Stax Records was introduced to duos Sam and Dave. Isaac Hayes and David Porter were staff songwriters with Stax at the time and delivered work that gave Sam and Dave their first hits. I've had the pleasure of meeting David Porter at the Grammy Museum in Cleveland. He's a delight. And if you get a chance, go. I think he's going to be there again real soon. You ought to look into that. Also, I want to mention that Hold On, I'm Coming, the song, the story behind the song is pretty funny. You know, I forget now which one, but either Isaac Hayes was in the bathroom. I think Isaac Hayes was in the bathroom and David Porter was working on the song. And he was saying, come on, Isaac, come on and write this music. And he said, Hold On, I'm Coming. And that's how the song was, you know, that's how it came to be. But Hold On, I'm Coming was released in 1966 and went to number one on the R&B chart and 21 on the pop chart. Sam and Dave, along with Otis Redding, are synonymous with the Memphis sound in Stax Records history, a connection that likely would not have been made without the early success of Case Mississippi native Rufus Thomas.
1: And that song only got to number 21 on the top 40. Very surprising. I guarantee you it's been played a whole lot since.
0: Mm-hmm.
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0: From Louise to Isola and everything in between, you're in the zone with WELZ, the Delta's Groove. 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
2: Here's your Belzona and Humphreys County weather forecast from WELZ, the Delta's Groove. Cloudy early today with thunderstorms developing later, a high of 84 and winds from the southeast at 5 to 10 miles per hour. Tonight, cloudy with a low of 74, and tomorrow, Sunday, rain showers in the morning with scattered thunderstorms arriving in the afternoon, a high of 86 and winds from the south at 5 to 10 miles per hour. 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

0: All right, there you have it, Mr. Eddie Floyd and Knock on Wood.
1: Yes.
0: And some of you may have heard that song by Amy, what's her name later on? But this to me was by far the best version of it.
1: Yes, this is the quintessential version of it. Eddie Floyd, Knock on Wood. Eddie Floyd had been with the Falcons in 1956, but it was 10 years later at Stax that he found his success. He was in the Falcons with Mississippian Mack Rice, who would eventually go on and write some songs at Stax as well. But Mack Rice wrote Mustang Sally. He was from Clarksdale, Mississippi. But anyway, Eddie Floyd and Steve Cropper wrote Knock on Wood for Otis Redding. But Stax founder Jim Stewart insisted that Floyd cut it. It went to number one on the R&B chart and number 28 on the Hot 100.
0: All right. We continue on now with a blues artist who you're going to like if you've never heard him. He's been played on this show. Here's his version of Old Pretty Woman, Mr. Albert King, on the Mississippi Music Show.

0: It's the Mississippi Music Show. Mark Jones, Emily Tillman, back with you again. Appreciate all of you listening every Saturday and on Sunday on some of our affiliates, too. And that, of course, was Albert King and Oh Pretty Woman. And Emily, tell us a little bit about that song.
1: Sure will. And as you all have heard, that is not a cover of Roy Orbison's song. It's a completely different song. But Albert King, one of the kings of the blues, along with Freddie King and B.B. King, was born in Indianola, Mississippi. Better known for songs like Crosscut Saw and Born Under a Bad Sign, which is my favorite, he sometimes was called the Velvet Bulldozer because of his smooth singing and large 6'4" stature. He played a right-handed Gibson guitar, flipped over because he was left-handed. Oh Pretty Woman was released in 1966, right before Crosscut Saw and before he started becoming a hit maker. Stax had become known for their soul hits by this point and wanted to branch out a bit with their sound. They thought that Albert King's modern blues style would pair well with Booker T and the MGs, their house band. And I gotta say, they were spot on.
0: Okay, one of my favorite artists, although he only had one big hit. Well, we played it a lot here in Vicksburg, and that's William Bell. He's on the way on the Mississippi Music Show.
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2: I'm Kelly Bennett for Super Talk Mississippi News. Governor Tate Reeves expects state lawmakers to redraw congressional, state legislative, and state Supreme Court lines ahead of the 2027 elections. The fact that Mississippi has already held its primaries is giving lawmakers time to do their due diligence before making changes. Lieutenant Governor Delbert Hoseman says he'll be ready when the governor calls.
3: Now, personally, I'd like to redistrict in the morning. I don't think these congressmen that are going up there are constitutionally elected to go vote for me. But that is not available to us right now. Now, we're going to redistrict in January or maybe earlier if he calls us in. And our committee is going to have hearings around the state, and we're going to do this right.
2: Hoseman and House Speaker Jason White have already formed committees to look at redistricting and reapportionment.
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2: Credit card delinquencies are at a 15-year high. According to data from LendingTree, residents in Connecticut have the highest average credit card debt of any state, while Mississippians have the lowest, an average of $4,887. Mississippi entrepreneur Ashley Edwards expects the affordability crisis to have a big impact on the midterms.
5: I would argue to you that the 2024 presidential election hinged more on the cost of dozen eggs than it did on deep political philosophy among the political parties.
2: He's hoping for a successful end to the conflict with Iran and the reopening of the Strait of Hormuz.
5: But even with that happening, we're unlikely to see prices come down significantly. I think Trump is being overly optimistic when he says there's going to be this precipitous drop in prices the minute the Strait opens. It's going to take some time for all of this to work.
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0: The Mississippi Music Show, all about the roots of most genres of music. That means kinds. And that also means that it was all good. Most of it came out of Mississippi. And that was William Bell, and You Don't Miss Your Water Till Your Well Runs Dry. Here you go.
1: What a great song. I'm a big fan of your modern sort of alt country artist, Sturgill Simpson. Some of you out there may know who I'm talking about. But he performed at Brandon at their amphitheater here a while back, and he covered You Don't Miss Your Water, and man, oh man, a good song is a good song. It's my favorite thing to say. But William Bell was actually born William Yarbrough, but he took Bell as his stage last name to honor his grandmother, whose first name was Bell. He was influenced, heavily influenced, by the Soul Stirrers and Sam Cooke at a young age. He started making a name for himself in Memphis at just 14 when he won a talent contest. His first leap into the music industry was backing Rufus Thomas. Bell was supposed to be on the flight that Otis Redding lost his life on, but his show had gotten canceled, so he stayed behind. You Don't Miss Your Water is a tremendous song that was released at Stax in 1961 and his signature song. On the track is Rufus Thomas's son, Marvel Thomas, on piano.
0: All right, and this next song is one I never get tired of hearing, no matter how many times I hear it. And it is always so good. I guess this is first hit for Wilson Pickett. Here's Midnight Hour on the

0: gonna wait to the midnight hour. Mississippi Music Show, Wilson Pickett, the wicked Wilson Pickett. Man, they played that song a whole lot on W1 when it came on there in Jackson, and they had a different idea of how they were going to do a format, and they mixed all that soul music and top 40 together, and they became number one. That was their way to figure out how to do it, and they did it. They were based in Baton Rouge, so they got to play a lot of that down there, too. But that one they played a whole lot, Midnight Hour and Wilson Pickett. It is oh so good.
1: Yes, indeed. Pickett had been a member of the Falcons out of Detroit, along with Eddie Floyd and Mack Rice, as I mentioned before. It was during this collaboration that he caught the attention of Jerry Wexler at Atlantic Records, which got him to Stax Records. Of course, he was a little hard to work with, to say the least, and they would send him down to Fame and Muscle Shoals sometimes to work with Rick Hall, and a lot of his really good songs were recorded down there with that Mississippian, like Land of a Thousand Dances. But In the Midnight Hour was recorded at Stax Record, and it became his breakout hit. It went to number one on the R&B chart and number 21 on the pop chart.
0: Well, a lot of 21s in there. Should have gone higher than that. I would have thought so when I was listening to that song in Jackson back then. Little Milton's in here now. Here's That's What Love Will Make You Do. Check it out on the Mississippi Music.

0: Little Milton again for us, Emily, and he had so many good songs. Most people don't know who he is, but you will learn about him on this show because he was very influential and he was very good.
1: Yeah, that's a travesty to me sometimes when you think about the artists that people don't know, and Little Milton being one. He was born in Inverness, Mississippi. He found some success at Sam Phillips' Sun Studios in Memphis. He recorded at Checker Records as well in Chicago, but he would eventually sign with Stax Records in 1971. He was known as Little Milton because his dad was Big Milton, which is funny to me because some people call my husband Big Steve and my son Little Steve, which neither really goes by Steve. My husband's Steven. My son is Ryan. But anyway, it's funny to me too now because my son is 6 feet tall, so sometimes they call him Little Big Steve. It's funny how you get names like that. But my claim is that Little Milton doesn't have a bad song because he, I don't know. I've never heard a bad Little Milton song. If you went out there and picked the most random Little Milton song, you're probably gonna like it. But he has success at Stax with That's What Love Will Make You Do. It went to number 9 on the R&B chart and kind of slid in as a moderate pop hit at number 59.
0: All right, who's making love to your old lady? Let's find out next on the Mississippi Music Show.
1: This is Did You Know Mississippi, and I'm Emily Tillman. Did you know that the oldest person to win a Grammy was from Mississippi? Joe Willie Pinetop Perkins was born in Belzona on July 13, 1913. He grew up on the nearby Honey Island Plantation. He first got into music playing guitar with legend Robert Nighthawk. Before that, he had played around at things like juke joints and cockfights. He injured his left arm in a knife fight with a chorus girl in Helena, Arkansas, and had to switch to playing the piano. He had been playing on KFFA on Robert Nighthawk's radio program. But after playing the piano so well, he was moved to Sonny Boy Williamson's King Biscuit Time. He recorded a song called Pine Top's Boogie Woogie at Sun Studio in the 50s. But the Pine Top that wrote that song was Pine Top Smith, a deceased Alabama blues man. Because of playing that song, he started being called Pine Top. In 1969, he replaced another Belzona native, Otis Spann, in Muddy Waters' band. He continued to perform and record until his death in 2011 at age 97. But before he passed away, he won a Grammy for Best Traditional Blues Album for Joined at the Hip. And that's been Did You Know Mississippi? I'm Emily Tillman.
2: Here's your Belzona and Humphreys County weather forecast from WELZ, the Delta's Groove. Cloudy early today with thunderstorms developing later, a high of 84 and winds from the southeast at 5 to 10 miles per hour. Tonight, cloudy with a low of 74, and tomorrow, Sunday, rain showers in the morning with scattered thunderstorms arriving in the afternoon, a high of 86 and winds from the south at 5 to 10 miles per hour. 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

0: All right, Johnny Taylor and Who's Making Love. I thought he had a different song there on the list, Emily, but I was wondering what it meant. But anyway, I had a different name, and I was wondering what. And Johnny Taylor.
1: That's just my bad typing.
0: That's right. I figure old Johnny would know something about that after listening to this other stuff, Who's Making Love with T.O. Old Lady. And Johnny, that's the only big hit he ever had.
1: What
0: really,
1: about Disco Lady? Disco Lady.
0: Oh, that's right.
1: Hits.
0: That's right. Sure did. Yep. Was that Johnny? Yeah, that's true. Yeah. I forgot about that one. Yeah.
1: Well, it's not my favorite song.
0: Nah, I'm not crazy about that one.
1: But it was a hit. It was a hit, though. Yeah. So sometimes he's called the philosopher of soul. That's what I'd want to be called. Johnny Taylor was also with the Soul Sirs with Sam Cooke. And when Sam Cooke left to go do secular music, Taylor replaced him as the lead singer for the group. Not only was he following in the Mississippians' footsteps in that group, but his goal was to follow his pop success as well. Johnny Taylor and Sam Cooke were very good friends. After Cooke was murdered, Taylor went to Memphis and signed with Stax Records. In 1968, he delivered his first number one hit with Who's Making Love, which became his signature hit and earned him his first gold record and first Grammy nomination. It also went to number five on the pop chart.
0: All right, and here's a song that a lot of you may not have heard, but I really like this one. Check it out. Here's I've Been Lonely Too Long. Different kind of guitar playing on this tune. This is Frederick Knight on the Mississippi Music Show.

0: Clark Jones and Emily Tillman, the Mississippi Music Show. I like that song, Emily. I always did. I don't have a copy of it down here either, so I'm glad you do. So now we can you can ship me a copy of that down here. Freddie Knight.
1: Yeah.
0: Frederick Knight. And yeah. I've been lonely so too long.
1: For so long, yeah. Written so by long. Frederick Knight's That's wife, him. Posey Knight. I like that, Posey Knight. It became a big hit in 1972. It went to number 8 on the Black Singles Chart and number 27 on the Pop Chart. This is why he's sometimes referred to as a one-hit wonder. He got a break in 1970 when his songs were recorded by the Artistics, which was a Chicago quartet discovered by Mississippian Major Lance. He made acquaintance with a Jackson, Mississippi native and former Malico employee, Tim Whitsitt. He gained Whitsitt's approval with I've Been Lonely for So Long, and Whitsitt convinced Jim Stewart to release it. And the rest is history. Now, Frederick Knight wrote a good many songs, but this was really the only one that got any traction on the charts as far as performing.
0: Got a huge hit coming up. Hang in there. This is the Mississippi Music Show.
1: If you like it, then we love it. And we play it right here on WELZ, the Delta's Groove.
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0: That was a big one, Emily. I'll Take You There, the Staple Singers.
1: Yes, it still gets played a lot, too. The Staple Singers with Wynonna, Mississippi-born pop staples, had had success before this point with their gospel songs. This is funny. An interviewer once asked Pops if they were originally from Chicago, and Pops said, well, Cleo, that's his daughter, is originally from Mississippi, but I'm from Maine. And the interviewer looked kind of puzzled, and Pops said, you didn't know that, did you? And he said he didn't. And then Pops said, yep, I'm from the Maine part of Mississippi, as he burst into laughter. The Staple Singers signed with Stax in 1968, and they hit the ground running with the Mac Rice pen tune, Respect Yourself, then with the Al Bell written tune, I'll Take You There, which is still a radio staple, and it went to number one on the pop chart and the R&B chart.
0: Yeah, they were some kind of good. Now, one more song, and it's one of my all-time favorites, and yet another Stax tune that ties into Jackson. We're going to find out about that in just a couple of minutes after we listen to it. And another one of these that I just never get tired of hearing. I don't know how many times I've heard it, and I could hear it that many more times, two or three times over, and I'd still like it. Here is Gene Knight's Mr. Big Stuff on the Mississippi.

0: Mr. Big Stuff, who do you think you are? And that's a good one, Emily. You never can beat that song now. I like, they have any, a lot of these records, you know, they have reverb in them. That one has none. And it sounded so different from all the other songs that were out around that time. But it had no reverb in it.
1: So regular listeners of this show probably know that Mr. Big Stuff was recorded by Gene Knight at Malico Records in Jackson, Mississippi. Wardell Kazur took, his last name is very complicated, but it's like Kazur, brought up Gene Knight and King Floyd and some others on a school bus out of New Orleans because he owed some of the record folks a bunch of money down in New Orleans and they wouldn't let him cut any. So he brought him up to Malico Records to do a sort of a marathon recording session. And one of the songs that came out of that was King Floyd's Groove Me, which is about like Mr. Big Stuff, like you're saying for you. Both of them are like that for me. King Floyd Groove Me is a great one, too. But and Mr. Big Stuff was actually shelved, which is so hard to imagine. I cannot imagine being a record executive and hearing Mr. Big Stuff and thinking, nah, we're not going to release it as good as it is. But here comes Tim Whitsitt again. Oh, and let me mention that it also has Jackson, Mississippi native and hitmaker and friend of the show, Dorothy Moore, singing backup. But here comes Tim Whitsitt again, who undoubtedly had an ear for hits. Having left Malico, he was working as a publishing executive for Stax and was confident in the potential of the song. He went to great lengths to retrieve the previously rejected tape and get it into the hands of then Stax president Al Bell. Once Bell heard it, the decision was quick to release it. It went to number one on the R&B chart and stayed there for 5 weeks. It also was a pop powerhouse, peaking at number two on the pop chart and was number 18 for the year of 1971.
0: Wow. And, you know, and I think about it after hearing you talk about all these songs, I guess this was the highest rated song on the top 40, the pop top 40 of all these great songs. Is that correct?
1: Well, I'll take you there. I'll take you there. Went was number one. So it barely beat it.
0: I wasn't thinking about that. What I was thinking about the Sam and Dave, it didn't go to number one. And it is interesting to hear how these songs differ in where they were on the chart, but it's not necessarily indicative of how good a song is a lot of time. In fact, some of the worst songs you'll ever hear were number one songs, as far as I'm concerned.
1: But you know, I'll say that Mr. Big Stuff was the biggest hit to come out of Malico Records. That's a fact. Because King Floyd's Groove Me went to number six, and Mr. Big Stuff went to number two. So it was the biggest hit to come out of Malico.
0: And as far as I'm concerned, too, one of the biggest things we've ever done on this show was have Dorothy Moore, who you mentioned earlier, who had a number three song on the top 40 chart in, I think, in 1976. And Dorothy was live in the studio with us there at Kimball Slayton's Hummingbird Recording Studio, and she was putting her new album together there. And that was really amazing. We broadcast that live from Kimball's studio over there on the other side of town, and it was a lot of fun. And of course, having Mary Wilson of the Supremes, we've had a lot of famous folks on this show, folks. And if you want to hear them, just keep listening to us every week right here on this show on all these radio stations. And we appreciate every one of you, and thanks for all the good comments all the time. And this is,
1: you know what, Mark, what I was just thinking, I know that we're planning to take a break on the week of April 11th and not have a new show that weekend. Maybe we ought to trot out that Dorothy Moore show for that weekend so that folks can hear it, because I know we have a lot of new listeners, and that was such a gem of a show. I mean, it was absolutely one of my favorites. Dorothy Moore is amazing, and she's my friend on Facebook, and so I'm a big fan, and that was a great show. We ought to play that one here in a couple weeks.
0: Sounds good. And for those of you listening live to us, don't forget to check out that Catfish Festival. It'll be coming up April the 11th. If you're listening later, you probably missed it and you don't want to miss it next year. But Emily's got a lot of great entertainment lined up there, and you don't want to miss that. All the action
1: I've
0: up
1: got
0: there.
1: I've got the grandnephew of Muddy Waters, Keith Johnson, going to be our headliner. So that's a lot. That's going to be great.
0: There you go. And we'll see all of you next week on the Mississippi Music Show.
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5: Here's your Belzona and Humphreys County weather forecast from WELZ, the Delta's Groove. Cloudy early today with thunderstorms developing later, a high of 84 and winds from the southeast at 5 to 10 miles per hour. Tonight, cloudy with a low of 74, and tomorrow, Sunday, rain showers in the morning with scattered thunderstorms arriving in the afternoon, a high of 86 and winds from the south at 5 to 10 miles per hour. 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
1: With Supertalk News, I'm JT Mitchell. A new Fox poll looks at how Americans view the current state of the country. Gernal Scott with the details.
2: Respondents were asked to describe the country right now in a single word. For 65%, that word was a negative one, among the most common: declining, failing, and divided. Words given by 27% leaned positive, such as free, great, and strong. A majority, 58%, say a big issue is that Americans are separated by different values. Even with all that, 81% said they'd rather live in the U.S. over any other country.
1: Applications are now open for Gulf Coast Restoration Fund grants. The annual grants are from money Mississippi got from the BP oil spill of 2010. Eligible applicants include local governments, nonprofits, schools, ports and airports, and private businesses. Go to supertalk.fm to learn more.
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0: 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That's why we're on all over town. Does your business have us on? Let us know.
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8: Here's your Belsonine Humphreys County weather forecast from WELZ, the Delta's Groove. Cloudy early today with thunderstorms developing later, a high of 84 and winds from the southeast at 5 to 10 miles per hour. Tonight, cloudy with a low of 74, and tomorrow, Sunday, rain showers in the morning with scattered thunderstorms arriving in the afternoon, a high of 86 and winds from the south at 5 to 10 miles per hour. 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
3: Here's your Belzona and Humphreys County weather forecast from WELZ, the Delta's Groove. Cloudy early today with thunderstorms developing later, a high of 84 and winds from the southeast at 5 to 10 miles per hour. Tonight, cloudy with a low of 74, and tomorrow, Sunday, rain showers in the morning with scattered thunderstorms arriving in the afternoon, a high of 86 and winds from the south at 5 to 10 miles per hour. 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
1: I'm Kelly Bennett for SuperTalk Mississippi News. Governor Tate Reeves expects state lawmakers to redraw congressional, state legislative, and state Supreme Court lines ahead of the 2027 elections. The fact that Mississippi has already held its primaries is giving lawmakers time to do their due diligence before making changes. Lieutenant Governor Delbert Hoseman says he'll be ready when the governor calls.
2: Now, personally, I'd like to redistrict in the morning. I don't think these congressmen that are going up there are constitutionally elected to go vote for me. But that is not available to us right now. Now, we're going to redistrict in January or maybe earlier if he calls us in. And our committee is going to have hearings around the state, and we're going to do this right.
1: Hoseman and House Speaker Jason White have already formed committees to look at redistricting and reapportionment.
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1: Credit card delinquencies are at a 15-year high. According to data from LendingTree, residents in Connecticut have the highest average credit card debt of any state, while Mississippians have the lowest, an average of $4,887. Mississippi entrepreneur Ashley Edwards expects the affordability crisis to have a big impact on the midterms.
4: I would argue to you that the 2024 presidential election hinged more on the cost of a dozen eggs than it did on deep political philosophy among the political party.
1: He's hoping for a successful end to the conflict with Iran and the reopening of the Strait of Hormuz.
4: But even with that happening, we're unlikely to see prices come down significantly. I think Trump is being overly optimistic when he says there's going to be this precipitous drop in prices the minute the Strait opens. It's going to take some time for all of this.
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3: Here's your Bell Sonar and Humphreys County weather forecast from WELZ, The Delta's Groove. Cloudy early today with thunderstorms developing later, a high of 84 and winds from the southeast at 5 to 10 miles per hour. Tonight, cloudy with a low of 74, and tomorrow, Sunday, rain showers in the morning with scattered thunderstorms arriving in the afternoon, a high of 86 and winds from the south at 5 to 10 miles per hour. 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
4: Here's your Belzona and Humphreys County weather forecast from WELZ, The Delta's Groove. Cloudy early today with thunderstorms developing later, a high of 84 and winds from the southeast at 5 to 10 miles per hour. Tonight, cloudy with a low of 74, and tomorrow, Sunday, rain showers in the morning with scattered thunderstorms arriving in the afternoon, a high of 86 and winds from the south at 5 to 10 miles per hour. 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
1: With SuperTalk News, I'm JT Mitchell. A new Fox poll looks at how Americans view the current state of the country. Gernal Scott with the details.
2: Respondents were asked to describe the country right now in a single word. For 65%, that word was a negative one. Among the most common, declining, failing, and divided. Words given by 27% leaned positive, such as free, great, and strong. A majority, 58%, say a big issue is that Americans are separated by different values. Even with all that, 81% said they'd rather live in the U.S. over any other country.
1: Applications are now open for Gulf Coast Restoration Fund grants. The annual grants are from money Mississippi got from the BP oil spill of 2010. Eligible applicants include local governments, nonprofits, schools, ports and airports, and private businesses. Go to supertalk.fm to learn more.
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1: Here's your Belzona and Humphreys County weather forecast from WELZ, the Delta's Groove. Cloudy early today with thunderstorms developing later, a high of 84 and winds from the southeast at 5 to 10 miles per hour. Tonight, cloudy with a low of 74, and tomorrow, Sunday, rain showers in the morning with scattered thunderstorms arriving in the afternoon, a high of 86 and winds from the south at 5 to 10 miles per hour. 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

0: From midnight to Brooklyn to all over the Central Delta, you've got us, WELZ, the Delta's groove.
1: When it comes to ideal LDL cholesterol levels in the blood, ideal is a bit of a moving target. Johns Hopkins cardiologist Roger Blumenthal, chair of an American College of Cardiology committee that has just updated cholesterol guidelines, says it all depends on personal factors, family history, and whether you have existing cardiovascular disease.
2: It's important for all adults to think about trying to improve their lifestyle habits and strive to get their LDL cholesterol in the range of 100, if at all possible. For primary prevention, for people who have never had an event, that would be the goal. But for higher risk individuals, we have a lot of data that supports the idea of getting the LDLs down 70 or below. And very high risk individuals, people who've had moderate coronary disease or had a cardiac event, that an LDL in the less than 55 range would be even better.
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5: Here's your Bozona and Humphreys County weather forecast from WELZ, the Delta's groove. Cloudy early today with thunderstorms developing later, a high of 84 and winds from the southeast at 5 to 10 miles per hour. Tonight, cloudy with a low of 74. And tomorrow, Sunday, rain showers in the morning, scattered thunderstorms arriving in the afternoon, a high of 86 and winds from the south at 5 to 10 miles per hour. 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
1: I'm Kelly Bennett for Supertalk Mississippi News. Governor Tate Reeves expects state lawmakers to redraw congressional, state legislative, and state Supreme Court lines ahead of the 2027 elections. The fact that Mississippi has already held its primaries is giving lawmakers time to do their due diligence before making changes. Lieutenant Governor Delbert Hoseman says he'll be ready when the governor calls.
2: Now, personally, I'd like to redistrict in the morning. I don't think these congressmen that are going up there are constitutionally elected to go vote for me. But that is not available to us right now. And we're going to redistrict in January or maybe earlier if he calls us in. And our committee is going to have hearings around the state, and we're going to do this right.
1: Hoseman and House Speaker Jason White have already formed committees to look at redistricting and reapportionment.
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1: Credit card delinquencies are at a 15-year high. According to data from LendingTree, residents in Connecticut have the highest average credit card debt of any state, while Mississippians have the lowest, an average of $4,887. Mississippi entrepreneur Ashley Edwards expects the affordability crisis to have a big impact on the midterms.
6: I would argue to you that the 2024 presidential election hinged more on the cost of a dozen eggs than it did on deep political philosophy among the political parties.
1: He's hoping for a successful end to the conflict with Iran.

0: and the reopening of the Strait of Hormuz.
1: But even with that happening, we're unlikely to see prices come down significantly. I mean, I think Trump is being overly optimistic when he says there's going to be this precipitous drop in prices the minute the Strait opens. It's going to take some time for all of this to work.
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0: You're listening to WELZ, the Delta's Groove. And one thing we are is local, locally owned and operated. That's why we're on all over town. Does your business have us on? Let us know.
1: Look around. From the beginning, America was shaped by the wild. But today we're divided, except for our love of wildlife and wild places they and we call home. 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
2: How can the high speeds of racing help make autonomous vehicles safer? As driverless technologies advance, researchers are preparing next-generation software to make decisions in fast-moving, complex situations where vehicles respond more safely to sudden changes on the road, protecting families and everyday commuters.
3: And so here was the crazy idea that I had almost 10 years ago. Let's now use autonomous racing to advance the safety of autonomous driving.
2: Madhur Bahel is a U.S. National Science Foundation-supported researcher whose group develops autonomous robotics. Their success with the technology resulted in the first American win at the Indy Autonomous Challenge in 2024, reaching fully autonomous speeds over 180 miles per hour. Pushing the car to its limits in the controlled environment of a racetrack allows the team to stress test perception, planning, and control of the autonomous vehicle while learning what it takes for the car to safely get out of extreme situations.
3: The cockpit is jam-packed with state-of-the-art sensors, with cameras, with LiDARs, radars, other sensors. So this car races by itself at speeds exceeding triple-digit miles per hour routinely.
2: Safe transportation technologies are essential for future autonomous systems and will support U.S. competitiveness in robotics, AI, and advanced engineering for decades to come. Learn more about this research in NSF's Discovery Files podcast, Autonomous Racing.
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0: From Louise to Isola and everything in between, you're in the zone with WELZ, the Delta's groove. 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
1: How can the high speeds of racing help make autonomous vehicles safer? As driverless technologies advance, researchers are preparing next-generation software to make decisions in fast-moving, complex situations where vehicles respond more safely to sudden changes on the road, protecting families and everyday commuters.
2: And so here was the crazy idea that I had almost 10 years ago. Let's now use autonomous racing to advance the safety of autonomous driving.
1: Madhur Bahel is a U.S. National Science Foundation-supported researcher whose group develops autonomous robotics. Their success with the technology resulted in the first American win at the Indy Autonomous Challenge in 2024, reaching fully autonomous speeds over 180 miles per hour. Pushing the car to its limits in the controlled environment of a racetrack allows the team to stress test perception, planning, and control of the autonomous vehicle while learning what it takes for the car to safely get out of extreme situations.
2: The cockpit is jam-packed with state-of-the-art sensors, with cameras, with LiDARs, radars, other sensors. So this car races by itself at speeds exceeding triple-digit miles per hour routinely.
1: Safe transportation technologies are essential for future autonomous systems and will support U.S. competitiveness in robotics, AI, and advanced engineering for decades to come. Learn more about this research in NSF's Discovery Files podcast, Autonomous Racing.
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0: We've got Reverend Allen every weekday morning from 6 a.m. to 9 a.m. right here on WELZ, The Delta's Groove. 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